The 18-year-old was handcuffed, having told officers he'd been stabbed in Southampton in December. The Defence Secretary says he's had assurance Andy Burnham will find the money needed to invest in the military. Yesterday it was revealed a £4.7 billion funding gap will be left to whoever becomes the next Prime Minister to fill. A drop in oil prices is beginning to feed through at the petrol pump. Analysis by the RAC suggests diesel fell by 17 pence a litre last month, its biggest monthly drop since the year 2000. And finally, Victor Willis, lead singer of Village People, has died at the age of 74. In an online statement, the band said he had a short but aggressive illness. That's the latest. I'm Chris Milligan.

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8: From the Sky News Centre at 2, England made it hard for themselves in their first match of the World Cup knockout stages, but they got the job done, just. Joe Rawson reports from Atlanta.
9: England through to the last 16, and they have their captain Harry Kane to thank.
10: One of us will have our hero moment, and thankfully for me, it was today.
9: His second half double helped them come from behind to secure a 2-1 win against DR Congo. Boss Thomas Tuchel says his team showed great character.
11: This team today did not accept a defeat.
9: A game full of drama, leaving the England fans relieved.
12: We were thinking we're going home.
9: It's a trip to Mexico City to face co-host Mexico next.
13: The mum of a 5-year-old girl stabbed by an Algerian man outside a primary school in Dublin's appealing for tolerance within communities. The attack sparked widespread disorder in 2023, fueled by online speculation about the offender's nationality. We're calling the girl Emily. Her mum, Jo, also not her real name, is herself a migrant.
14: I've had people say to me, just walking by the streets while I was speaking another language to my daughter. They told me to go back home. They told me that I didn't belong.
13: A 16-year-old boy suffered potentially life-threatening injuries after being shot in Birmingham. Police say the teenager was taken to hospital with gunshot wounds following the incident in the Alum Rock area yesterday. The SNP says Sir Keir Starmer must say what he'll cut to fund a £15 billion increase in defence spending after the Tories accused him of leaving it to Andy Burnham. The ex-Greater Manchester Mayor is currently the only contender to replace the Prime Minister. A new study suggests many obese adults have indistinguishable cholesterol and blood pressure levels compared to those with a healthy weight. Experts say that the findings largely due to the use of cholesterol-busting medications such as statins and drugs to lower blood pressure. And finally, back to sport, and in tennis, Novak Djokovic dispatched Stefano Tsitsipas in straight sets to book his place in the third round at Wimbledon. That's the latest. I'm Chris Milligan.

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10: From the Sky News Centre at 3, England captain Harry Kane says he was glad to have his hero moment as he led his team into the last 16 of the World Cup. He scored twice as Thomas Tuchel's side came from behind to beat DR Congo 2-1 in Atlanta. Winger Anthony Jordan says Kane is the ultimate player to look up to.
11: It's amazing to be around him every day, because when you're around someone at the elite level, he's at the very, very top of football. He's having a season that's only ever been beat by Lionel Messi, the greatest footballer of all time.
10: The 16-year-old boy suffered potentially life-threatening injuries after being shot in Birmingham. Police say the teenager was taken to hospital with gunshot wounds following the incident in the Alum Rock area yesterday afternoon. A man's been found guilty of the attempted murder of three children in Dublin in 2023. It's an attack which sparked widespread disorder in the Irish capital. The Tories have accused Keir Starmer of leaving a mess for Andy Burnham, who, if he becomes Prime Minister, will have to find the cash to pay for defence plans. The ex-Greater Manchester Mayor is the only known candidate so far for the Labour leadership. A drop in oil prices is beginning to feed through at the petrol pump. Analysis by the RAC suggests diesel fell by 17 pence a litre last month, its biggest monthly drop since the year 2000. Petrol fell by 8 pence a litre, saving £4.40 for the average family car. But Rod Dennis from the organisation says prices are still higher than before the Iran war.
12: We really need the oil price to stay low and ideally trade below the $70 mark. If it does that, there's a very good chance of further price drops going into the summer, but still lots to pay for, I think.
10: And finally, Taylor Swift and NFL player Travis Kelce will celebrate their wedding at Madison Square Garden tomorrow night. A law enforcement officials told the Associated Press that they'll host a smaller rehearsal dinner tonight before tying the knot at the New York Arena. Nothing's been publicly confirmed by the couple. That's the latest. I'm Chris Milligan.

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5: From the Sky News Centre at 4, England put their fans through the ringer as Harry Kane scored two late goals to rescue them from a shock World Cup exit. Thomas Tuchel's side came from behind to beat DR Congo 2-1 and reached the last 16 where they'll play co-host Mexico. The supporters in Atlanta were relieved.
6: As usual, Harry Kane comes and rescues the day, doesn't he? Absolutely brilliant.
7: We were thinking we're going home. We both thought it, that we were going home.
8: Harry Kane's done it, 2-1. Come on, England, it's coming all!
5: Co-hosts US are also through after beating Bosnia and Herzegovina 2-0. A 16-year-old boy suffered potentially life-threatening injuries after being shot in Birmingham. Police say the teenager was taken to hospital with gunshot wounds following the incident in the Alum Rock area yesterday afternoon. Health experts say a UK-US trade deal could force the NHS to divert an estimated £45 billion from other services to pay for higher-priced medicines. That's according to analysis published in the British Medical Journal. It says reduced spending on other health interventions could increase excess preventable deaths by 229,000. Sally Gainsbury's from the Nuffield Trust.
9: The government has made it a real target for improving NHS productivity, yet we have a deal that will drastically reduce the ability for the NHS to produce health benefits.
5: Ministers say the deal will allow for access to life-changing new medicines. The SNP says Keir Starmer must say what he'll cut to fund a £15 billion increase in defence spending after the Tories accused him of leaving it to Andy Burnham. The ex-Greater Manchester Mayor is currently the only contender to replace the Prime Minister. A new study suggests many obese adults have indistinguishable cholesterol and blood pressure levels compared to those with a healthy weight. Experts say that the findings largely due to the use of medications such as statins and drugs to lower blood pressure. And Novak Djokovic dispatched Stefanos Tsitsipas in straight sets to book his place in the third round at Wimbledon. That's the latest.

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6: Is Shah Rukh Khan doing another set of three films this year? 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
8: From the Sky News Centre at 5, Harry Kane guided England into the last 16 of the World Cup with two goals as they came from behind to beat DR Congo 2-1. The Bayern Munich striker has now moved past Pele's World Cup tally of 12 goals. Kane says it means a lot to him.
9: I think it's hard fully to take it all in, especially when you're in a tournament environment. You just kind of focus on the games. But when you come away and you read some of the names that I'm among now, especially in England history, is something that I'm extremely grateful for sure.
8: A 16-year-old boy suffered potentially life-threatening injuries after being shot in Birmingham. Police say the teenager was taken to hospital with gunshot wounds following the incident in the Alum Rock area yesterday afternoon. Health experts say a UK-US trade deal could force the NHS to divert an estimated £45 billion from other services to pay for higher-priced medicines. It says reduced spending on other health interventions could increase excess preventable deaths by 229,000. The Criminal Cases Review Commission's been told to significantly and urgently improve its investigations. That's according to watchdog Anthony Rogers, who's carrying out an independent review of its work. There's been criticism of the way it's handled the case of Andrew Malkinson, who served 17 years in prison for a rape he didn't commit. He spoke outside the Court of Appeal in 2023 after his conviction was quashed.
10: 17 years counting down the minutes to lock up, so I could be behind my door and safe from other prisoners, but not safe from my own mind.
8: A drop in oil prices is beginning to feed through at the petrol pump. Analysis by the RAC suggests diesel fell by 17p a litre last month, its biggest monthly drop since the year 2000. And Taylor Swift and NFL player Travis Kelce will celebrate their wedding at Madison Square Garden tomorrow night. Law enforcement officials told the Associated Press that they'll host a smaller rehearsal dinner tonight before tying the knot at the New York Arena. That's the latest. I'm Chris Milligan.

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4: From the Sky News Centre at 6, England made it hard for themselves in their first match of the World Cup knockout stages, but they got the job done, just. Joe Rawson reports from Atlanta.
5: England through to the last 16, and they have their captain Harry Kane to thank.
6: One of us will have our hero moment, and thankfully for me it was today.
5: His second half double helped them come from behind to secure a 2-1 win against DR Congo. Boss Thomas Tuchel says his team showed great character.
7: This team today did not accept a defeat.
5: A game full of drama, leaving the England fans relieved.
8: We were thinking we're going home.
5: It's a trip to Mexico City to face co-host Mexico next.
4: The US and Belgium are also through. A 16-year-old boy has potentially life-threatening injuries after a shooting in Birmingham. It happened in the Alum Rock area of the city yesterday evening. Please don't think there's a link to a nearby mosque. A study warning the UK-US trade deal agreed last year could lead to more than 200,000 avoidable deaths in the NHS. It's claimed £45 billion will be reassigned to pay for new medicines. The body, which looks into potential miscarriages of justice, has been told to urgently improve. An independent review found interns doing work at the Criminal Cases Review Commission, which wasn't checked. A drop in pet oil prices is beginning to feed through at the petrol pump. Analysis by the RAC suggests diesel fell by 17 pence a litre last month, its biggest monthly drop since the year 2000. Petrol fell by 8 pence a litre, but Rod Dennis from the organisation says prices are still higher than before the Iran war.
9: We really need the oil price to stay low and ideally trade below the $70 mark. If it does that, there's a very good chance of further price drops going into the summer, but still lots to play for, I think.
4: And Taylor Swift's wedding is apparently happening in New York tomorrow night. It's understood she and American football star Travis Kelce have booked Madison Square Garden. That's the latest. I'm Cam Hall.
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2: Oh boy, did England have us on the edge of their seats, our seats yesterday against DR Congo. My goodness, I was just honestly sulking in that first half. But Harry Kane came in and saved England, didn't he? 2-1, which means we move on. But we got Mexico next. Belgium, Senegal. Belgium going through 3-2. And USA going through as well, 2-0 against Bosnia and Herzegovina. Today from 8 o'clock, Spain and Austria. We've got Portugal and Croatia at midnight into the early hours of tomorrow. Switzerland and Algeria as well at 4 a.m. All the updates on Sunrise.
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2: So, good morning. How are you doing today? It is Paul Shah on your breakfast show. I'm with you through until 9 o'clock this morning, through till 7. We are doing your all requests, so let me know what song you want to hear. 020 8813 8040. Or you can hit me up on WhatsApp, 07925 700272. What song's going to turn that frown upside down? Even though if you're a football fan, I suppose you're quite happy today. Especially if you're an England fan. If you're not an England fan, and maybe, I don't know, you're a Congo fan, you might not be so happy. I'm sure there are a few listening. But anyway, let me know what song you want to hear. Let me get it on the radio for you this morning on the UK's biggest Asian mix. Right, the blockbuster series Maharani made its UK television debut on Monday on Sony TV, starring the phenomenal Huma Qureshi in one of her most career-defining roles yet. This gripping political drama became one of the biggest and most talked-about shows in recent years, packed with twists, fierce power struggles, unforgettable performances, and edge-of-your-seat moments. Maharani is television at its finest. Don't miss Maharani tonight, 9 p.m. only on Sony TV. Sony TV is available on Sky Channel 703, Virgin 805, and EETV 390 as well, bro. On the way for you next, I've got music from Hum Dil De Chuke Sanam, Dil Chata Hai, Jump, Harry Met Sejal, all on the way.

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1: M25 clockwise, delays and queuing building at Junction 24, exit slip at Potter's Bar following an earlier road traffic collision. Lanes are reopened now, but it's slow to clear. M1 southbound, severe morning peak hour congestion is causing heavy bumper-to-bumper delays between Junction 6 and Junction 5, around about 20 minutes worth of delays there at the moment. More for you in the next hour.
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1: Badshah Morni on the way for you just after the break. Bilu Baba Marajani Marajani, and now we're talking with Shariman Hostel on the way as well.
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3: From the Sky News Centre at 7, England's captain Harry Kane says he was glad to have his hero moment and lead his team into the

0: last 16 of the World Cup. He scored twice as Thomas Tuchel's side came from behind to beat DR Congo 2-1 in Atlanta. Winger Anthony Gordon says Kane is the ultimate player to look up to.
1: It's amazing to be around him every day, because when you're around someone at the elite level, he's at the very, very top of football. He's having a season that's only ever been beat by Lionel Messi, the greatest footballer of all time.
0: England travel to co-host Mexico in the next round. Belgium and the US also advanced. Forensic investigations are continuing after a shooting in Birmingham that's left a 16-year-old with potentially life-threatening injuries. Police don't think yesterday's incident in the Alum Rock area is connected to a nearby mosque. It's claimed the NHS will be forced to divert £45 billion to pay for more expensive medicines agreed under last year's US trade deal. Research published in the British Medical Journal warns of more than 200,000 extra preventable deaths. The cost of diesels dropped by its highest amount in a single month since 2000 as falling oil prices start to filter through at the pumps. But the RAC's warning they remain higher than before the Iran war. Sources have confirmed Taylor Swift's getting married in New York tomorrow. It's understood she and American football star Travis Kelce will host more than 1,000 guests at Madison Square Garden. As more of the rehearsal dinners planned tonight, New York's Mayor Zohra Mamdani's been asked about it during a heatwave briefing.
2: My recommendation to all New Yorkers is to stay inside and stay cool. And if you happen to be getting married at Madison Square Garden, you will be staying inside and you will be staying cool.
0: And two people have been arrested after scaling New York's Empire State Building in an apparent marriage proposal. They've been identified as a couple of Russian climbers who were the subject of a Netflix documentary. That's the latest. I'm Cam Hall.
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6: Highs of 25 degrees in the south of the country. Midlands highs of 23. Further up north in Scotland, you got highs of 18 degrees. Right now, it's 17 in London, Cardiff, Birmingham. Leicester's at 16. Bolton, Leeds and Manchester at 14. And Edinburgh right now, 13 degrees. Going to be very overcast today, which is going to take the sting out of some of that sunshine.
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6: Right, that heat wave has just dropped by about 5 degrees next week. Just thought I'd mention that. Gordie Kalea on the way for you. English Vinglish as well. Football update, cricket update, listener's choice and your corn cheer. It is Breakfast with Paul Shah. How you doing?
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2: Okay, England having us on the edge of our seats yesterday. My goodness, man. I was soaking away in that first half. 2-1 to England. England advance. 3-2 to Belgium. Belgium advance, and USA getting through 2-0 against Bosnia and Herzegovina. Today from 8 o'clock, it's Spain and Austria, Portugal and Croatia at midnight, and in the early hour, Switzerland and Algeria at 4 a.m. Congratulations to the teams, excuse me, that made it through to the round of 16. You've got Paraguay versus France, Canada and Morocco, USA and Belgium, Brazil and Norway, and Mexico and England still. 1, 2, 3, 4, 5, 6 spaces left in the round of 16.
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2: So, listener's choice for this hour, which of these two do you want next? Rumba Ho from Duranda, it's a thumbs up for this one, or...
3: Wow.
2: Here we go. It's a wow. It's a heart emoji if you want a vow. Rumba Ho, thumbs up. Wow, it is a heart emoji. What's up, your choice now? 07925-700-272. The winner plays after the break. And I've got your gaunt here for you as well.
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2: It's 17 after 7. Happy Thursday morning, 2nd of July. We have got 50-50 votes, which means we're playing both songs for you this morning. Starting off with Rumbaho just after this. Right, go on, cheer. Rahul loves Kiran, who is happily engaged to Sunil, a Navy officer. Rahul's fixation spirals into dangerous territory as he stalks and terrorizes Kiran, disrupting her life and her relationship. Who plays Kiran in this film? What's the name of the actress who plays Kiran in the film? It was released in 1993. Anupam Kher is in this film. But who plays Kiran in this film? Please and thank you. What do you reckon? Give me a call, drop me a WhatsApp.
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3: 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India with 189 for 7 over 20 overs and then a washout. Rain stopped play. We'll have all the updates on Sunrise.
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3: Okay, 22 after 7. V Bhav in Milton Keynes, Miran Amesh in Preston, Shanaz in Colchester, Atul in Peterborough, Raj in Wembley, Zahida in Leicester, Divya in Harrow, Jaswant in Belgium, Sophie in Scotland, Nathu in Wembley, all with the right answer. Rahul loves Kiran, who is happily engaged to Sunil, a Navy officer. Rahul's fixation spirals into dangerous territory as he stalks and terrorizes Kiran, disrupting her life and her relationship. Who plays Kiran in this film? What's the name of the actress who plays Kiran in the film? 1993, Anupam Kher and Shah Rukh Khan in the film, but who plays Kiran in this film? What do you reckon? 020-8813-8040, or you can WhatsApp 07925-700-272.
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2: 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M25 clockwise at junction 24. There's been a collision there earlier on the exit slip. The main carriageway is open, but queues are causing slow-moving traffic back to the main loop. M1 southbound, you've got a junction 6 and junction 5. Stop start traffic, about 20 minutes worth of delays there at the moment. M62 westbound, between 23 and 22, there is a bit of traffic there as well. More for you in the next hour.
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1: 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Already loved in Basingstoke, Reading and Shinfield, Honey and Ghee brings you the finest Indian groceries, including a fantastic South Indian range and top brands like Suhana, Haldiram's, Nitra and Jamin. I'm going to be there this coming Saturday from 12 till 3, so make sure you join me there with all the excitement from the grand opening, plus enjoy a free tasting session from Suhana and Nitra on the day. Don't miss it. Well, that's the reason I'm going, because of free food. Got a few more right answers here. Well done to Chandan in Chelmsford. Yeah, there are people getting it wrong. Samir in Leamington Spa's got it today. Nikita, Anika and Nyla in Nottingham. Yes. Surbi in Solihull. Salish by Bhatia, I think that is. Ajay in Harrow's got it. Sadia in Preston, well done to you as well. Rahul loves Kiran, who is happily engaged to Sunil, a Navy officer. Rahul's fixation spirals into dangerous territory as he stalks and terrorizes Kiran, disrupting her life and her relationship. Who plays Kiran in this film? What's the name of the actress who plays Kiran in the film? 1993, Anupam Kher, Shah Rukh Khan and Sunny Deol all in the film. But who plays Kiran in the film? What do you reckon? 020-8813-8040. Or you can WhatsApp through 07925-700-272.
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1: It's 10 minutes to 8 o'clock on Sunrise. 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Don't miss out on all the deals. Rice isn't just rice until you've tried Dawood's extra long basmati. Right then, last few names for you this morning. Well done to Dejinder and Yuvraj. Ram in Leicester, hi Ram. Reva in Slough, Jalpa in Manchester's got it today. Rupal in Preston, Deep in Epping, Sarah in St Albans, Lahori in Solihull, Lynn in Dudley, Ash in Preston, Brevin in Crawley. The answer you're looking for today is, of course, Dewey Chawla. Well done to everyone who got it right. Paul Charles threesome for you after 8 o'clock. Cricket update, football update, listener's choice as well. Stay right where you are. You are in the correct place. It is the UK's biggest Asian mix. 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
8: Akshay Kumar said, "Superstars come and go. I want to make sure I am always a producer's actor. I maybe refuse to be called a great actor, but I have never troubled any of my producers in my life. Honesty always catches a camera, and that is what my strength is."
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10: From the Sky News Centre at 8, England's boss Thomas Tuchel's described Harry Kane as a shark after he scored both late goals in their 2-1 World Cup win against DR Congo. The captain's now scored 5 times in North America, one behind current joint leaders Lionel Messi and Kylian Mbappe.
11: Both of them have had an incredible tournament so far, as a lot of other players have as well. So that's you guys, you're going to compare us, you're going to put us on that pedestal, and it looks like everyone's having a pretty good tournament.
10: Kane can add to his tally in England's last 16 tie against co-host Mexico. The US are also through after beating Bosnia and will meet Belgium, who came from behind to get past Senegal. A teenager's been left with potentially life-threatening injuries after a shooting in Birmingham. The 16-year-old was taken

0: taken to hospital after yesterday's incident in the Alum Rock area. Kyiv's mayor says 10 people have been killed after overnight Russian airstrikes hit the Ukrainian capital. Residential buildings were damaged, prompting the country's president to cut short a trip to Ireland. Health experts say a UK-US trade deal could force the NHS to divert an estimated £45 billion to pay for higher-priced medicines. Analysis published in the British Medical Journal warns reduced spending on other health interventions could increase excess preventable deaths by 229,000. Sally Gainsbury's from the Nuffield Trust.
1: The government has made it a real target for improving NHS productivity, yet we have a deal that will drastically reduce the ability for the NHS to produce health benefits.
0: Well, the government says the deal allows access to life-changing new medicines. The Bank of England's governor has ruled out any interest rate cuts for now. Andrew Bailey says the Iran conflict means there's economic uncertainty despite falling oil prices. And sources have confirmed Taylor Swift's getting married to Travis Kelce at Madison Square Garden tomorrow. It's the 4th of July weekend, a holiday known to be one of the pop star's favourites. That's the latest. I'm Cam Hall.
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5: Got highs of 25 degrees in the south of the country, Midlands highs of 23 further up north in Scotland, highs of 18 degrees. Right now it is 18 in London, Cardiff 17, Birmingham, Leicester both at 16, Bolton 14, Leeds 15, Manchester 15, and right now in Glasgow 14 degrees.
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2: 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And Switzerland and Algeria early hours, 4 a.m. tomorrow morning. 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
2: Okay, listener's choice for this hour. 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AP Dylan with you. 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Chelea, it is a heart emoji. With you, thumbs up, Chelea, it is a heart emoji. What's happy choice now? 07925 700272. The winner plays after the break. And I've got your Paul Charles threesome.
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2: It's 18 minutes after 8 o'clock. The people have spoken. We got a winner. I'll play that song next. Before we get there, let's do your Paul Charles threesome. I've got three clips of three different songs. All I need you to do is tell me the names of the films that they belong to. It really is as simple as that. I think today's one's quite easy as well. What do you reckon? If you got all three film names in Paul Shah's threesome, 020-881-38040, or you can WhatsApp through 07925-700-272. If you haven't got all three film names, that's okay. As we say every day, don't worry about it. As the hour goes on, you get more audio, so it will get easier. I'll also drop you some clues as well. But let's have one more crack at it. Give me a call, drop me a WhatsApp if you've got all three film names in Paul Shah's threesome this morning.
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I'm looking for all three film names. The first one was released in 2019. Tiger Shroff's in that film. The second in 2007, Shah Rukh Khan. And the third one, 2012, Saif Ali Khan. Can you name all three film names for me in Paul Shah's threesome this morning?

0: If you got all three film names, 020-881-380-40, or you can WhatsApp 07925-700-272. Don't forget, if you're a new WhatsApper, put your name and where you're from as well.
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4: M5 for Somerset, there's congestion there, slow-moving traffic, northbound on the approach to Bristol at Junction 15 following an earlier car accident there. M1 southbound, you've got between Junction 6 and 5, 20 minutes of delays there, and M25 clockwise, Junction 24, you got an accident there earlier on in the exit slip, which is causing a bit of traffic as well there at the moment. More for you in the next hour with Shubnam.
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1: Namita in Liverpool, well done to you. Rachna in Harrow saying, what do you get? You get respect, that's all you get. Well done, you got it right though. Riddhi in Ryslip, yeah, Ryslip, man. We've got Raj in Wembley, Samanvi. Did I pronounce that right? I'm sorry if I got it wrong. Well done to Brachi and Mihir in Leeds with the right answer. Raj in Ilford, yes. If you're saying bang, bang, you are wrong, I'm afraid to say. Natasha in Stourbridge, yes, you got it as well. Good morning, Sarita. Right, let's have one more listen, shall we, kids?

The first one was released in 2019, Tiger Shroff and Hrithik Roshan. The second in 2007, Shahrukh Khan and Arjun Rampal. And the third one, 2012, Saif Ali Khan and Deepika in the film. Can you name all three film names for me this morning?

0: If you got all three film names, don't keep it to yourself. 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
2: 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All-inclusive holidays are becoming increasingly popular with Brits, but are they genuinely good value for money? 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Can they turn this neglected shell into their home? 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

0: Next. Jasmine Sandler's on the way for you next on Sunrise. 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
2: It is, 9 minutes to 9 o'clock. I see you have a double whammy weekend. Your show in Leicester and visiting your in-laws. First of all, I'm not married. I don't have any in-laws. Second of all, I'm not going to Leicester. But thank you, Mahesh and Isco, for that. Not sure where you got that from, my friend. But anyway, I'm going to be Milton Keynes on... sore subject. Milton Keynes on... on Saturday, but that's about it. Anita in Enfield, you got it right. Well done. Who's this? Danush. Yes, well done. Lokesh in Belfast. Dolly, there you go. You got it right. Happy New Year is wrong.

We're going to let you know that the AJ's in for you next, in for Shubnam. I know I said Shubnam earlier on, but I didn't mean that. I'm sorry. It's because I'm going slowly crazy in my old age. The three films, War, Om Shanti Om and Cocktail. Well done to everyone who got it right in Paul Shah's threesome this morning. Yes, AJ on the way for you next. He's in from 9, from 12. You got Kavita from 4. It's Dutta on your drive home, 7 tonight. Mr. Raj Guy, and I'll see you tomorrow morning, bright and early, 6 a.m. Have a good one.

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8: From the Sky News Centre at 9, Captain Harry Kane's two late goals helped him keep pace with the World Cup's top scorers and saved England from a shock exit against DR Congo. Their 2-1 win sets up a last 16 match with co-host Mexico in the early hours of Monday. The supporters in Atlanta were relieved.
9: As usual, Harry Kane comes and rescues the day, doesn't he? Absolutely brilliant.
10: We were thinking we're going home. We both thought it, that we were going home.
11: Harry Kane's done it, 2-1. Come on, England, it's coming all!
8: Belgium and the USA will play each other after wins against Senegal and Bosnia, respectively. The Prime Minister will make a formal apology on behalf of the state this morning to all those affected by historical forced adoptions in England and Wales. Sir Keir Starmer will meet campaigners in Downing Street beforehand. An estimated 185,000 babies were taken from unmarried mothers and placed for adoption between 1949 and 1976. Education Secretary Bridget Phillipson addressed the matter before a committee last month.
12: The Prime Minister will have more to say on this shameful period in our history, reflecting the gravity of what has happened. But here and now, let me say to all of those affected, you will get the apology that you so profoundly deserve.
8: Kyiv's mayor says 10 people have been killed during overnight Russian attacks on the Ukrainian capital. A 9-story residential building partially collapsed.

0: Ministers are talking up access to life-changing new medicines following last year's US trade deal. It's despite concerns raised in a study that it will take £45 billion away from other parts of the NHS and cause more than 200,000 extra preventable deaths. The body, which looks into potential miscarriages of justice, has been told to urgently improve. An independent review found interns doing work at the Criminal Cases Review Commission, which wasn't checked. And sources have confirmed Taylor Swift's getting married tomorrow. It's understood 1,000 guests will celebrate her love story with Travis Kelce in New York. That's the latest. I'm Cam Hall.
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2: Oh, wake up!
1: 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And this works in advertising too. 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
4: Right, good morning. Let's take a look at the flights coming in and out of London Heathrow. There is a flight cancellation coming in from Barcelona. VY6650 coming into Heathrow Terminal 4 at 10 past 9. The rest of the hour is looking good. All in green.
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4: The weather today, fantastic start to the morning. Yes, it is bright, sunny and cool simultaneously. Not a bad start to the morning. London now at 20, Edinburgh at 14, Cardiff 18, Belfast 14, Hounslow 20, Liverpool at 15, Brighton and Hove 19, and Milton Keynes is currently at 19 degrees.
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1: After 9 o'clock right here on the UK's most listened to commercial Asian station. It is Sunrise Radio. How are we doing? Feels a bit strange for me to be on the air at this time of the morning. It's not so much the time, it's more the day. Yeah, on a Thursday morning, the 2nd of July, 2026. It's the AJ, as you would have worked out by now, sitting in for Shabs. Good to be here nevertheless, and a lovely start to the day, isn't it? Fresh, breezy. Hopefully you're going to be having a great day today alongside Sunrise Radio, keeping me company and me doing the same with you as well. So we've got some fantastic music on the way, also loads of sports updates. The World Cup is on the way. We'll talk a little bit more about the England match. Because as you would know by now, even if you're not quite following the footy, yeah, we've had some exciting matches, right? Now, get ready for the UK premiere of the blockbuster series Maharani on Sony TV. It's starring the phenomenal Huma Qureshi in one of the most career-defining roles yet. This gripping political drama became one of the biggest and most talked about shows of recent years. It is packed with twists, power struggles, unforgettable performances and edge of your seat moments. Maharani. It is television at its finest. Don't miss it tonight, 9 p.m. only on Sony TV, which is available to you at Sky Channel 703, Virgin 805 and EETV 390. Alrighty then.
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1: 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Two songs heading your way. And all you've got to do is pop the AJ a text. A or B. This is your song choice, okay? Song A. Berlin.

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0: Both tracks from the 2000s, early decade. What are you feeling this morning? Song A or song B?

0: Shabnam Sahi on Sunrise with Maharani on Sony TV. The gripping political Sony Live series that had millions hooked is finally on Sony TV, starring Huma Qureshi in most powerful role yet. Watch Maharani tonight 9 p.m. on Sony TV.
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12: 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It was pretty straightforward. Lots of you saying, hey, both are such great tunes, top tunes indeed. But in the end, one got 90% of your vote. Yes, a resounding 90%. Here it is.
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0: So, 9:31. How was that match, hey? I was talking earlier on about the cricket. Well, it's the Footy World Cup. Yeah, we're talking about cricket anyway. But for now, the Footy World Cup, we'll have some updates for you. That match, England was awesome against Congo. Do you know what? I was getting a bit worried at first because the first half of the match, a very early score from Congo, 1-0. England down, and then right towards the end, Harry Kane, as always, the superstar of the match, and yes, just impressed by how we actually got those last two goals, and they were impressive, mind you, especially the header. Lots of headers going in from Harry Kane. He's definitely the superstar. In the end, it is the result that matters most. 2-1 was the result. We'll talk more about the World Cup after the break with the latest updates and fixtures. Stick around.
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1: That's right. It is England taking on India. Now, you are not going to like the result because what actually happened was it got washed out. Yes, the match got washed out. So it kicked off yesterday. India took on England. India were put into bat and they made a pretty decent score. 189 for the loss of 7 wickets. They went down to 7 wickets and Abhishek Sharma was on 59. Shreyas Iyer, the captain, got out an LBW bowl by Mehmood on 68. And Shivam Dubey was not out on 42. So in the end, 189 for 7 is what they ended up with. However, the match was rained out and England never got to bat. So that is the latest, of course. There will be more matches in the days to come.
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1: It is the Footy World Cup. We've been talking about that massive England win 2-1 against Congo. That's over and done with. They have got some challenging matches on the way. But today, let me tell you what is happening. At 8 o'clock tonight, yes, it is Spain versus Austria, so it'll probably be the first Spanish match I'll be watching because of the time differences. So that's a good match to look out for. And earlier on today, USA took on Bosnia and USA took it 2-0. So that is the big match later tonight. Spain taking on Austria at 8 p.m.
0: World Cup match updates with Pepe's Piri Piri. 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
1: So your traffic and travel across the UK, London and the South East, M25 clockwise delays. Severe congestion and delays are building on the M25 clockwise approach from Junction 30. This is Lakeside and Tilbury, with queues extending back towards the Dartford crossing. East Midlands and the South, M1 southbound congestion. There are active severe congestion alerts on the M1 southbound between Junction 6 and Junction 5. That is the latest.
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0: Unmistakable sounds of Niranj, the artist of the week. Enjoying all your messages. I've got tons. Don't worry, I'll give you a shout out as the show progresses. Cyrus says, what a beautiful start. Back-to-back tunes. I'm preparing brekkie. And then I'm off to do some food shopping. Yeah, take me along with you on your mobile, all right? And then the rest of you talking about the World Cup and that impressive scores by England. Yeah, it was tense, wasn't it? Now, London, are you ready? This July, experience the energy and excitement of Step Out 2026. That's right. Bollywood beats the spectacular annual student showcase by Sumit's Step to Step, Bollywood Dance Academy. 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Step Out 2026, Bollywood beats, brings together over 500 performances in a spectacular celebration of talent, culture and community. 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
3: 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This gripping political drama became one of the most talked about and successful series of recent years. 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
2: 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Shabnam Sahi on Sunrise with Maharani on Sony TV. The gripping political Sony Live series that had millions hooked is finally on Sony TV, starring Huma Qureshi in most powerful role yet. 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
12: It is 9.53. Good morning. It's the AJ in for Shabba Dabba Doo this morning. With you through until 12 midday. How are we doing?

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3: Shabnam Sahi on Sunrise with Maharani on Sony TV. 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
6: Every week in the UK, 12 apparently fit and healthy young people aged 35 and under die suddenly from an undiagnosed heart defect. 80% of these cases will have shown no symptoms, and often the first sign of a problem will be the last. CRY, Cardiac Risk in the Young, is the only UK charity focused on the prevention of these tragedies through screening,

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10: Akshay Kumar said, "Superstars come and go. I want to make sure I am always a producer's actor. I maybe refuse to be called a great actor, but I have never troubled any of my producers in my life. Honesty always catches a camera, and that is what my strength is."
11: School to go to, but World Cup is every 4 years. Let them watch. There will be a big, big match on in 4 days, and we need the support of everyone, and especially of the children.
12: A teenager has been arrested on suspicion of attempted murder over a shooting in Birmingham. The 17-year-old's been questioned after an attack in Alum Rock yesterday evening. A boy who's 16 is in hospital in a critical condition. Mothers and children will finally hear the government say sorry later for the harm caused by forced adoptions. An estimated 185,000 babies were taken off unmarried mums in England and Wales in the 50s, 60s and 70s. Russian airstrikes have killed 10 people in Ukraine's capital, Kyiv. The city's mayor says some people are trapped in burning residential buildings there. An independent review says the Criminal Cases Review Commission, which examines potential miscarriages of justice, needs to urgently improve. The report criticises delays, overloading interns and not checking their work properly. It's after criticism over the handling of Andrew Malkinson's wrongful rape conviction. Dame Vera Beds, the interim chair of the CCRC.
13: Actual people who make the decision to send the case to a commissioner saying it should go to the Court of Appeal or it should not, that their work is checked at every stage so that we're assured that their decision making is accurate, we will put that in place.
12: And young workers reportedly feel undervalued and overlooked. Research found half of 18 to 25-year-olds reckon targets are put.

0: the well-being. That's the latest. I'm Cam Hall.
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4: Right, let's take a look at the flights coming in and out of London Heathrow. And we are looking at the hour of 10 a.m. through until 11. Flight cancellation, BA 1359 from Manchester into Terminal 5. That's British Airways has been cancelled. What else do I have for you later in the hour? Everything else is looking green, which is good. 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
4: Alrighty, let's take a look at the weather across the UK. And it's sunny skies mixed with a touch of cloud. Temperatures are relatively cooler. London now at 21, Edinburgh at 15, Cardiff 18 and Belfast at 15. Manchester 16, Leicester at 17, Brighton and Hove at 20 and Milton Keynes is at 19.
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4: Into the second hour, it's the AJ in for Shabs. And we got a bit of Bollywood gossip on the way in this hour, some sports updates and maybe a game or two. 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
1: Exactly 10 minutes after 10 a.m. right here on Sunrise on your Thursday morning. So it's the AJ sitting in for Shabs today, who's out and about. And I promise to get to some of your messages. 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You never know what you can find there. Right, so thank you in the first hour for all your beautiful messages. You've been keeping me rather busy, so let's send a couple of shout-outs to people, because it's been a very busy first hour thus far. Devendra Parikh, good morning to you. Bupendra Coldson, normally hear from you on the weekends. Thanks for joining me this morning. Bright and Breezy sent me a message at 9:04. Hansa in Leicester says good morning. Hope you're fine and having a good day. Yeah, so far so good. It's been a lovely start to the morning. Praveen in Crawley, Mina in Surrey says the songs that you sent us to vote on was brilliant. Both were amazing. Good to hear your voice on a weekday. Thank you. Thank you. Darshan in, where are you based? It says you're India. Are you based? Yes, you are based in India. Thank you so much for tuning in India. Right. Purnima in Wisbech also says, good morning, AJ. Good day. And good to have you on air. Dina in Guildford's also tuned in saying happy Thursday. Shout out to Jasmine of Hayes. Sarah in Cheltenham sent us photos of her beautiful breakfast. Does it look like a toast? Yes, it is. With some chai. Yeah, making me very hungry now. Ali in Birmingham as well. Good morning. Fatima of Ilford's tuned in. Yes, I was talking earlier on about the footy and said, yes, there were some tense moments. There was indeed. It's going to be even more tense in the next round, but let's see what happens. Cherie has also sent us a message. Good morning, G, went on to say, and later realized you were talking to the AJ rather than Shabs, and says, hey, I normally talk in Hindi with her, so quickly deleted that. That's okay. That's all right, mate. You can send me a message in Hindi as well. Also, Ansar in Peterborough has tuned in. Good morning to you as well. So loads of those messages, and we'll get to more as the show progresses. But next we have got two songs to choose from, so change of vibe. Now we've got two AP Dylan tracks to choose from. Gonna make it difficult for you if you're an AP Dylan fan. You're gonna have to choose like your baby. Like this is song A or song B, which is this one. Interesting title. Song A is Distance and song B, The Spaceship. What do you fancy this morning, A or B? Let the AJ know.
2: 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The gripping political Sony Live series that had millions hooked is finally on Sony TV, starring Huma Qureshi in most powerful role yet. Watch Maharani tonight 9 p.m. on Sony TV.
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1: And the time is 18 minutes off 10 o'clock. And thank you for your vote. So we're going either way with an APU Dylan track. And believe it or not, we have got a whitewash. 100% of the votes going to Songbee.
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0: Australia's latest offering from Adnan Sami. He's a singing about lipstick. Don't get me wondering about that, but anyway, it's his latest hit of the hour. So what's your plans for the weekend then? If you don't have much going on, let me tell you something. It's time for another Darwood's Big Rice Weekend, taking place at Falcon Cash and Carry. And that's at 82A Siston Street, Leicester. Postcode is LE12JU. 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

0: Nazar Kesamne. That's exactly what it's called. Song that needs no introduction, right? Whether you've been around in that decade or not, there's no questioning the success of the soundtrack. And I'll play it for a reason this morning, because I want to talk about Mahesh Bhatt, who directed this movie way back when. On the 23rd of July 1990 was when the movie got released globally. Now, in a long and storied career, filmmaker Mahesh Bhatt, who has directed, listen to this, a staggering 47 films. 47! That is extraordinary. Been having a very successful career, but in a recent interview, the 77-year-old rules out any possibility of ever returning to the director's chair. When probed about the reason behind his refusal to return to the director's chair, well, Mahesh Bhatt went on to say, "Where there is life, there is vitality, there is caution where things are dictated to you. And then, when you are to make content according to certain designs, which have been pre-decided, then what is the role of an artist?" Words from the man himself. Was pretty much confirmed he will no longer be returning as a director. So I'm not quite sure if that's retirement confirmed or semi-retirement. But there you go, that's the latest on Mahesh Bhatt. Promise to give you the latest as far as the Bollywood gossip goes. And there you go, that's the first story this morning. We've had a very busy show. And we also got some games lined up. So let me give you the clues. Plot the Movie is what we normally play on my weekend show every weekend, 10 a.m. through until 1 p.m. So make sure you join me then. Let's transfer a bit of that on the show as we are focusing on Bollywood. See if you can work the title of this film, a Bollywood blockbuster about an aspiring singer who is drowned after witnessing a corrupt killing. Now, this movie was the highest grossing film in the year of its release. And it's also been inducted into, listen to this, the Guinness World Records for winning the most awards for a feature film. What is the title of this Bollywood movie? Let me give you those clues again. A Bollywood blockbuster about an aspiring singer who is drowned after witnessing a corrupt killing. It was the highest grossing film in the year of its release and inducted into the Guinness World Records for winning the most awards of a feature film. Any ideas on the title of this Bollywood movie, please? Send the AJ a text, 079-257-272. You could send a regular text or WhatsApp.
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0: All right, it's the Footy World Cup updates. Let me tell you what is happening. And there is just one match scheduled today. And that is going to be Spain versus Austria, 8 p.m. It's round of 32. This one's being played in Los Angeles Stadium, obviously in Los Angeles. Live updates right here on Sunrise when that match kicks off. And earlier today, it was part of the round of 32 again. USA took on Bosnia and USA had gone on to win. Mind you, I'm very surprised with their performances. They have been doing exceptionally well and good luck to them as part of the host as well. But yes, later today, that match at 8 p.m., Spain versus Austria.
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0: And that's right. There was a match yesterday. India took on England and there was no result. You're probably wondering, hey, why? Well, let me tell you. India were putting to bat in their 20 overs and they made quite a decent score, 189, but it took them 7 wickets to make that score. A couple of double-digit scores there. You had Abhishek Sharma making 59. Shreyas Iyer, the captain, got out for 68. And Shivam Dubey at 42. However, it all got washed out due to the rain. Even though the rest of England is looking pretty nice and sunny, there was rain that cancelled that meeting between the two teams and that match. So in the end, no result because England never made it to the pitch to bat.
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0: Right, let's check out the nationwide traffic and travel. And the M1 southbound Hertfordshire, slow-moving heavy congestion is building between Junction 6 St Albans and Junction 5, which is Watford. The delay, expect 20-minute delays against expected traffic. M25 clockwise, Greater London and Essex. Severe congestion is affecting clockwise approach near Junction 30. That's at Lakeside and Tilbury, causing a tailback.
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0: It's one of those songs that just gets you in a good mood, right? With your feet tapping. Hard to believe. We were in the other building when I first played this song ever on this radio station. Way back in 2014, it was released. Of the soundtrack to Holiday. Now, attention food lovers, Honey and Ghee, your favourite Indian grocery store, is opening its brand new branch in Milton Keynes this Saturday, 4th of July, at Unit 112A Aldergate. Already loved in Basingstoke, Reading and Shinfield, Honey and Ghee brings you the finest Indian groceries, including a fantastic South Indian range and top brands like Suhana, Haldiram, Nitra and Jamin. So join Sunrise's Paul Shah. Yeah, he's going to be broadcasting live from 12 p.m. until 3 p.m. and he's going to be giving you all the excitement from the grand opening. Plus, enjoy a free tasting session with Suhana and Nitra on the day. Or is it Nitra? Don't miss it. That's this coming Saturday, the 4th of July. 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
1: 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Shabnam Sahi on Sunrise with Maharani on Sony TV. The gripping political Sony Live series that had millions hooked is finally on Sony TV. Starring Huma Qureshi in most powerful role yet. 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
0: And the time, 10:51. Good morning, AJ. Happy Thursday and welcome July, says Dav in Birmingham. How are you today? I'm very well, thank you. You'd like to wish your sister Nikki Sahota a very happy birthday today. Also looking for a Sahota song. I'll see what I can do for you, mate. Also want to wish your dad a very happy birthday for this coming Sunday. Hey, you got lots of birthday celebrations going on there, mate. Enjoy. Why not? Right, let me repeat those clues for you. A Bollywood blockbuster about an aspiring singer who is drowned after witnessing a corrupt killing. I was the highest grossing film in the year of my release, and I was inducted into the Guinness World Records for winning the most awards in a feature film. This movie was massive back in the day, okay? It comes from a very famous family in Bollywood. Let me give you that clue. I can tell you it was made on a budget of 10 crore, and at the box office, it made almost 10 times that, 88 crore to date. And some of the scenes were filmed in Thailand, near that very famous spot where one of the James Bond movies were filmed. The island sequences were shot in a place called Krabi, Thailand. Well-known Khao Ping Khan, commonly referred to as James Bond Island. What do you reckon is the title of this film?

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10: From the Sky News Centre at 11, Keir Starmer will say sorry this morning over decades of forced adoptions in England and Wales. Around 185,000 children were taken from their unmarried mothers in the 1950s, 60s and 70s. A report 4 years ago found governments then bore ultimate responsibility for causing pain and suffering. Campaigner Karen Constantine says it's long overdue.
11: The reason it's vital is the ageing profile of the people that were impacted. And this wasn't 185,000 people. This is more like 500,000 people that were impacted by this heinous practice.
10: There have already been apologies from Welsh and Scottish ministers. A teenager's been arrested on suspicion of attempted murder after a 16-year-old was shot in the Alum Rock area of Birmingham. The boy's in hospital with critical injuries. 17 civilians are reported dead after Russian drone and missile attacks on Kyiv overnight. The country's foreign ministers called it a night of horror. The cost of diesels dropped by its highest amount in a single month since 2000, but the RAC's warning oil prices still remain higher than before the Iran war. School can wait is the message from England's head coach to the nation's youngsters as he urged them to stay up for Monday's overnight World Cup match with Mexico. They're into the last 16 after Harry Kane scored both goals in the 2-1 win over DR Congo. Dave Bricknell, who's the England captain's former youth coach, admits things could have been very different.
12: He volunteered to go in goal. He done very well in goal. And I thought, great, we've got a goalkeeper. And then one of his friends' mothers come up to me and went, "Dave, he's not a goalkeeper. He plays on pitch," and he went on pitch. And the rest, as I say, is history.
10: And Tottenham have confirmed the signing of West Ham midfielder Mateus Fernandes. His £85 million transfer fee could be eclipsed later by Newcastle's Sandro Tonali. He's having a medical. That's the latest. I'm Cam Hall.
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1: Alrighty, let's take a look at the flights coming in and out of London Heathrow. For the hour of 11 through on to midday, it's the third and final hour. Okay, flights coming in and out of London Heathrow. There are two cancellations. One at 11:20, VS022 from Washington, D.C., Virgin Atlantic into Terminal 3. And also BA965, Hamburg, British Airways into Terminal 5, also at 11:20. Both have been cancelled.
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1: 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Much cooler as well. London now at 23, Edinburgh at 16, Cardiff 19, Belfast 16.
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1: Yo, 4 minutes after 11 o'clock. Hee-haw, it's the AJ sitting in for Shabs. Today, 9 through until 12. Where's the time gone? It's 4 minutes after 11 and we're already into the third and final hour. And we are talking movies, okay? For those latecomers, you need a good explanation why you're late. But anyway, let me give you those clues again. It's your final opportunity to hear those clues because some of you are struggling. Let's see how I can help you out. So I'm talking about a Bollywood blockbuster about an aspiring singer who is drowned after witnessing a corrupt killing. Now, this movie was the highest grossing film in the year it was released. It was also inducted into the Guinness World Records for winning the most awards for a feature film. Now, this is across the board, people. The movie title has got more than one word, okay? Just to clarify that. Also, it was fairly lengthy. These are one of those long 3-hour movies, which was very common back in the day. Made on a budget of 10 crore, and at the box office, it turned up 88 crore. Like I said, some of the scenes, the island sequences, were shot in a place called Krabi in Thailand, which is near the well-known Khao Phin Khan. And you're probably hearing, I can hear you say, well, I've never heard of that. You actually did. That is known as James Bond Island. Do you remember the man with the golden gun? Was it Christopher Lee and Roger Moore in the movie? Yeah, and they do that scene on that island. This is not far from there. Additional scenes were filmed across locations in New Zealand, particularly Christchurch and Queenstown. And the movie went on to win Best Film, Best Director, Best Actor, Best Male Debut. Best Female Debut was a nomination, actually. Best Music Director won the award for that.
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0: Shabnam Sahi on Sunrise with Maharani on Sony TV. The gripping political Sony Live series that had millions hooked is finally on Sony TV, starring Huma Qureshi in most powerful role yet. 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
0: Shabnam Sahi on Sunrise with Maharani on Sony TV. 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
12: And the time is approaching 20 past 11. Right, a bit late, but let me play you two songs that you can choose from. We're going to do something different today. We're going with two MJ tracks, one very popular and one from a popular album, but probably not as popular. So these are your choices. This is song A. It's actually taken off the Bad album. Do you remember that from around 88? Somewhere around there. It's Michael Jackson duetting on this track. It's called Just Good Friends.

0: That is song A. Or are you going with a young Michael? This is song B. Reach out. It's live voting. Send your text right now. Song A or song B?
1: I'll be there. I'll be there.
0: And, oh. And of course, also taking your answers right now for those clues that I gave you earlier on. Some of you are still struggling, and I'll tell you what, I'll give you a little bit extra time, probably 10 minutes extra. I'm going to repeat those clues for you right now. So the original clues that I gave you were this: a Bollywood blockbuster about an aspiring singer who is drowned after witnessing a corrupt killing. I was the highest grossing film in the year of my release, and I was also inducted into the Guinness World Records for winning the most awards for a feature film back in the day. What do you reckon is the title of this film? Very well received. The awards that he went on to win at the film fairs was Best Film, Best Director, Best Actor, Best Male Debut, Best Music Director, Best Male Playback Singer, Best Choreography, Best Screenplay, and Best Editing. It was also nominated for a couple of other awards. Any ideas on the title of this film? Whilst you're doing that, let me quickly go through your votes and see how it went to see which is the winning song. Okay, it's very, very close indeed. 60% of you have gone with Young Michael. This is your winning song.

0: It's a line that always gets remembered. Just look over your shoulders, honey. You need me. Especially hearing it from a very, very, very young Michael before he became the King of Pop. Lots of you enjoying that tune. Syrah in Cheltenham reckons, what a beautiful song. I love it. It's full volume on. Mina reckons, hey, that's my favourite song. And Jasmine reckons, a lovely song. Wow. Glad you're enjoying the tunes, guys.
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0: 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So I did promise you some extra time. 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

0: Shabnam Sahi on Sunrise with Maharani on Sony TV. 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
0: Shabnam Sahi on Sunrise with Maharani on Sony TV. 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
9: 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Welcome back. D-Shane Warrington says, hey, please, could you repeat the clues? You're running out of time, my darling. But anyway, let me do it for you. A Bollywood blockbuster about an aspiring singer who is drowned after witnessing a corrupt killing. I was the highest grossing film in the year of my release and inducted into the Guinness World Records for winning the most awards for a feature film. The movie title is more than one word, okay? And it involves a very famous family in a Bollywood.

0: Wow, just in the nick of time. I'm impressed. I gave the clue about a few, well, like a minute ago, and Disha only heard it now and got it right. Well done. Better late than never. Awesome stuff indeed. Okay. Right, well done to the following people who did eventually crack today's Plot the Movie that I normally feature on my weekend show between 10 and 1 every single weekend. But today, sitting in for Shabs, that will keep movies alive. Well done to Dina of Guildford, Manisha in Bedford, Neelam in Hornchurch, Mr. D in Redhill, Ketton in Leicester, always enjoys my mixes on the weekend. Always got kind words. Thank you so much, buddy. Don't forget, 12 midday this coming Saturday and Sunday, I'll go live in the mix again. Alina and Shivansh in Kingsbury has got it right. Gugu Patel gave me a ring from Croydon. Well done. Praveen in Crawley, correct as well. Suraj in Edmonton. Kanta in Cheltenham. Idris in Hackney. Nainesh in Swindon. And Mina in Surrey was the very first correct answer today. So what was the movie I was talking about then? In fact, I'm also going to give it to Syra in Cheltenham. Her answer has literally just come through. Well done, Syra. You got it right. So the movie I was talking about is Kahon Na Pyar Hai. Yes, that one. Even the kids are excited.
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0: Right, it is the World Cup that is on the go. There is one match scheduled tonight. Spain taking on Austria at 8 p.m.
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0: Okay, in the cricket, it kicked off yesterday, India versus England, and India managed an innings for 189 for 7 wickets down. However, England never made it to the pitch due to the weather. Believe it or not, I know you're probably thinking, well, it's sunny all over, but apparently not. Where they were playing, it was raining and it got washed out.
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0: Right, M60 anti-clockwise, Greater Manchester. We've got all traffic currently being held on the anti-clockwise stretch between Junction 16, this is Pendlebury, and Junction 15, Swindon Interchange. M1 southbound, Hertfordshire, the situation, we've got a heavy bottlenecking persisting between Junction 6, St Albans, and Junction 5 in Wofford. That is it for now.
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0: Shabnam Sahi on Sunrise with Maharani on Sony TV. 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Watch Maharani tonight 9 PM on Sony TV.
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0: Shabnam Sahi on Sunrise with Maharani on Sony TV. The gripping political Sony Live series that had millions hooked is finally on Sony TV, starring Huma Qureshi in most powerful role yet. 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
1: And the time is 11:52 and that is a wrap. Thanks for tuning in to the show this morning. You had the AJ sitting in for a lovely Shabba-dabba-doo. I'm back on my weekend slot, same time, well, almost the same time, 10 a.m. through until 1. Make sure you join me then.

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3: Akshay Kumar said, "Superstars come and go. I want to make sure I am always a producer's actor. I maybe refuse to be called a great actor, but I have never troubled any of my producers in my life. Honesty always catches a camera, and that is what my strength is."
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5: From the Sky News Centre at midday, Keir Starmer's apologised on behalf of the state to survivors of forced adoption, calling it a stain on our history. An estimated 185,000 unmarried mothers had babies taken away in England and Wales during the 50s, 60s and 70s. In the Commons, the Prime Minister says he found it hard to read their testimonies.
6: Mothers, many young, vulnerable and without support, were coerced, bullied or misled into feeling that they had no choice but to have their children taken away from them.
5: At least 17 people have been killed and dozens injured in a Russian drone and missile attack on Kyiv. Kremlin spokesman Dmitry Peskov says the overnight strikes had been aimed at military targets. That's despite damage to residential buildings, including the partial collapse of six floors of an apartment block. Military analyst Robert Clark says it seems to be in retaliation over pressure Russia's receiving on the battlefield.
7: I mean, it's classic Russian, and particularly President Putin, operation, which is, as soon as Russia are pressed in any meaningful way, they seek to press advantage against the Ukrainian population and wreak terror across cities, which is exactly what they've done.
5: A 17-year-old boy is being questioned on suspicion of attempted murder after another teenager was shot in Birmingham. Last night's incident in Alum Rock has left a 16-year-old in a critical condition. The government says it accepts all recommendations for change made by the public inquiry into the Southport stabbings. It found the attack could and should have been prevented and identified fundamental failings. England boss Thomas Tuchel suggested parents should let their children skip school on Monday after supporting the Three Lions at the World Cup. Their last 16 tie with co-host Mexico will kick off at 1 AM. And Graham Norton's been spotted arriving in New York City as a rumoured guest for Taylor Swift's wedding. Sources say she'll wed Travis Kelce tomorrow. That's the latest. I'm Cam Hall.
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8: Right then, let's look at your weather this afternoon. Sunshine is expected for the majority of the UK, but northern Scotland will see some patchy cloud and scattered showers. Cloudy but dry in Northern Ireland.
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1: Afternoon, it's Kavitha here on Sunrise Radio. Oh, thank you to Ajay. Lovely to have him on the weekday airwaves. I got Gierre coming up for you in just a moment to kickstart your Thursday afternoon. 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

0: 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Afternoon, my friends. Kavitha here on Sunrise Radio. Oh, lovely to hear Ajay on the weekday airwaves, wasn't it? Thank you so much to him. He'll be back with you on the weekend as our lovely Shams is away at the moment. I hope you're having a lush Thursday so far. You've got me and I've got you for the next couple of hours. And when I say couple of hours, I mean 4 hours from now until 4 p.m. because in our world, a couple means four. You know I'm only kidding, right? Well, I've got games for you. I got chit-chat for you. And I got a load of fun for you as well. Plenty happening between now and 4 p.m. I've got to chat a little bit about the football now, actually. For the England game yesterday, I was down at Wembley Stadium. Now, I've gone to Wembley for a concert. And while I was there, waiting for the show to start, they actually put the football on the big screen. So I saw that winning goal in the Wembley Stadium. I mean, it wasn't live. I mean, it wasn't in front of me, but it was on a screen. And I think that was pretty epic, right? Pretty epic. I mean, can I now say that I watched England at Wembley? Can I say that? I don't know, a bit of a stretch, isn't it? So did you watch it? What do you think? Are you even supporting England? Who are you going for? Lots of you were saying when I first asked who's sporting in the World Cup, lots of you are saying you're going for Spain or Germany or Brazil. What about now? Let me know. 0792 5700 272. That's the WhatsApp number.
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0: हवा बनके सॉन्ग वन और सॉन्ग नंबर टू Bomb Diggy Diggy, Zach Knight, Jasmine Wallia, song number two. Two very different tracks, but which one do you want to hear? The choice is yours, my friend. Song one or song two, 07925 700 272. That's the WhatsApp number.
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1: And the time is 12:18. 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In fact, there was just one vote in it, so your winning song goes to
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3: Afternoon, my friends. We have already been talking about it, but let's talk about it some more. It's your World Cup update.
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3: All right then, let's take a look at the games being played in the last 24 hours or so. England faced a Congo DR last night. England won that game 2-1. That was played in Atlanta. Then Belgium faced Senegal. That game ended in a 3-2 win to Belgium. USA faced Bosnia and Herzegovina. USA won that game to a 2-0 win. Your next game is this evening, 8 PM. We have Austria versus Spain. They're going to be taking on that game over in LA at the Los Angeles Stadium. We've got Portugal versus Croatia at midnight in Toronto and Switzerland versus Algeria at 4 AM over in Vancouver.
0: World Cup match updates with Pepe's Piri Piri. 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
3: Afternoon, my friends. Kavita here on Sunrise Radio. Welcome, welcome. How you doing this Thursday afternoon? Can I make Thursday happen? No, I'm not going to try doing that. Thursday afternoon. Plenty coming up for you. Loads of chit-chat as well. Do you know what I want to talk about this hour? Is your weird food combinations. Now, I was reading an article in the paper the other day. And somebody's done a poll of the top weird food combinations. Did you know what comes at number top? Or number one? Pizza and ice cream. What? Who's putting ice cream on their pizza? I've never, ever thought to put ice cream on my pizza, ever. But if you have a weird food combination just like that, well, I want to hear from you. 07925 700 272 is the WhatsApp number, and I'll tell you more of these weird combinations that they said in this study. I've got your hit of the hour next, though.
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2: कारी कारी coming up for ya. And then after that, some Arijit for you. Ooh, this is a lovely one, isn't it? Coming up after these messages.
1: Kavita on Sunrise with Maharani on Sony TV. 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
1: There are major delays on the M25 going clockwise at junction 24. That's due to an ongoing road traffic collision. The clockwise exit slip road is heavily congested with tailbacks extending onto the main carriageway. The M1 southbound has severe commuter congestion reported between junction 6 and junction 5. Motorists are experiencing delays of up to 20 minutes above normal travel times there.
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1: All right then, let's take a look at India's tour of England at the moment. There was a game yesterday over in Chester Lee Street. So India started off by batting first. They finished on 189 for 7, but unfortunately the game had to be stopped due to bad weather and terrain. So there was no result for that game. Now, India and England, the next game will be played this weekend on Saturday, 4th July, over in Manchester. That will be the second of the T20. They're doing, by the way, 5 T20s and 3 ODIs. We've got a couple more coming up on the 7th of July. They'll be playing in Nottingham. You've got the 9th of July over in Bristol. Then the 11th of July in Southampton as well. That'll be the end of the T20s, and they'll move on to the ODIs.
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1: And the time is 12 minutes until 1 o'clock. And she's about to change. It'll be 11 minutes until 1 o'clock in just a second. I have two more tunes for you just ahead of the news and weather at the top of the hour. Uftiriyadar lined up for you. And I've got Rola Rola lined up after that as well. Now, after 1 o'clock this afternoon, we're going to do a little game. Seeing as it's Thursday, we'll do my rewind game for you today. So keep it locked for that. It's on the way for you very soon here on Sunrise Radio.

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3: Kavita on Sunrise with Maharani on Sony TV. The gripping political Sony Live series that had millions hooked is finally on Sony TV, starring Huma Qureshi in most powerful role yet. 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

0: 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The gripping political Sony Live series that had millions hooked is finally on Sony TV, starring Huma Qureshi in most powerful role yet. 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
5: From the Sky News Centre at 1, the Prime Minister has issued a formal apology on behalf of the state to survivors of forced adoptions, calling it a double injustice. An estimated 185,000 babies of unmarried mothers were taken away in England and Wales during the 50s, 60s and 70s. Earlier, Sir Keir Starmer met some who'd been campaigning for decades in Downing Street. He then gave this statement in the Commons.
6: "To all those impacted and affected, wherever they are, in the country. The shame is not yours. The shame was never yours. The shame is ours."
5: The government has accepted all the recommendations made by phase one of the inquiry into the Southport killings. Home Secretary Shabana Mahmood says she'll do whatever is needed to protect the public. At least 20 people have been killed in an overnight Russian drone and missile attack on Kyiv. The Kremlin says the strikes were aimed at military targets despite a number of residential buildings being hit. Racing legend Frankie Dettori's broken his thumb and several ribs after being involved in a car accident in Newmarket. The jockey's management says his car spun and flipped after it was shunted last night. Boss Thomas Tuchel's urged parents to let their kids miss school so they can watch England's World Cup clash with Mexico. Last night's nervy win over DR Congo set up a meeting with the co-hosts in the last 16. It kicks off at 1 AM on Monday. Here's the view of England's head coach.
7: "Write an excuse for school and let them watch football. Come on, there's so much school to go to, but World Cup is every 4 years. Let them watch. There will be a big, big match on in 4 days. And we need the support of everyone and especially of the children."
5: And O2 says it saw record traffic on its network during yesterday's match. The biggest spike in people using its signal was 20% up on its previous peak. That's the latest. I'm Cam Hall.
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10: Afternoon, let's take a little look at your weather then this afternoon. Sunshine is expected for the majority of the UK, but northern Scotland will see some patchy cloud and scattered showers. Cloudy but dry in Northern Ireland.
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afternoon, my friends. It is Kavitha here on Sunrise Radio. Welcome, welcome. I do hope you're having a lush day. We've got a high oil on the way for you and then Yard Arve on the way after that to kickstart your 1 o'clock hour. The UK's biggest station mix. 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

0: 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Afternoon, my friends. Kavita here on Sunrise Radio. How are we feeling? Everyone good? It's Thursday afternoon. You've got me and I've got you until 4 o'clock. I've actually got Chris in the studio with me. Chris, give us a whoop whoop.
1: Whoop.
0: Is he distracting me? Are we filming something for social media? Well, you're just going to have to find out a little bit later on. I'll tell you what though, back to the here and now. I've got a little cheeky little game for you this hour. And since it's Thursday, I thought we would do your Throwback Thursday game, where I take a song, I rewind it, play it to you backwards, and you just have to figure out what that song is. You ready? All right, here we go. Listen to this.

Do you know what song that is? 07925 700 272. I think it's a difficult one today. I think I've gone for a little bit of a toughie this hour. Do you want to hear it again?

0: What's that song? Sorry, I had the backing music a bit too loud there, didn't I? That was my fault. Ignore that. Right, can you figure it out from song number one, or clue number one, I should say, play number one, 07925 700 272 if you think you know the answer. Now, in the meantime, let's vote for your listener's choice.
1: The UK's biggest Asian mix continues.
0: I've gone proper old school with this one. You ready? Oh. From Bombay. Tu Hire. That's your first song, your first choice. Or
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0: Dekhne walon ne is song number 2. 07925 700 272, get voting. Which song do you want to hear? And do you know my mystery song this hour?
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3: 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All right, next up, let's check in with the World Cup.
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3: All right, looking back at the last couple of games, we've had Mexico versus Ecuador. That game finished in a 2-0 win. England faced Congo. That game finished in a 2-1 win to England. Did I tell you that when I said the Mexico one, it finished in a 2-0 win to Mexico? Did I say that? I'm not sure. And then Belgium faced Senegal. That game ended in a 3-2 win to Belgium. Next up, we've got Spain playing this evening. Spain versus Austria at 8 o'clock. And Portugal as well later on. Portugal versus Croatia at midnight.
0: World Cup match updates with Pepe's Piri Piri. 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
3: 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Don't miss the deals. Rice isn't just rice until you've tried Darwood's extra long basmati rice. All right, back to the game, shall we? Couple, you got the right answer. Deepthi, Dishan, Syra, you figured it out already. You know my mystery song this hour. If you want to have a guess, here, take a listen to this.

0: Can you figure out what my mystery song is this hour? 07925 700 272. 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
2: Oh, I have this musty tune for you. Tingalinga, England. Off the back of their win yesterday. All right, here's a couple of messages for you next.
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1: Afternoon. All right then, let's take a little look at your roads. The M60 anti-clockwise has severe delays. They persist around the Swinton interchange. All traffic was temporarily held earlier between junction 16 and junction 15. That's due to a broken down lorry. The M4 in both directions has significant congestion as well. That's near Cardiff following two separate collisions earlier today. That's around junction 33 and junction 34.
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1: Afternoon, my friends. Let's check in with your cricket then. It is, of course, India's tour of England. There was a game yesterday in Chester Le Street. I'm not sure how to pronounce that. Anyway, England batted first. They finished on 189 for 7. Unfortunately, England didn't get a chance to bat due to the weather. It was raining over there. They're currently doing a tour of England. There's going to be 5 T20s and 3 ODIs. So the next game will be this Saturday, 4th July, over in Manchester. So we'll have to wait and see how England and India face during that game.
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1: All right, I can see a few more of you coming in with the right answer for my little game this hour. Have a listen to this. I'm asking you to name that song. 07925 700 272 is the WhatsApp number. Sorry, I haven't got to all the messages yet, so if you've messaged me and I haven't given you a response, don't worry, I'm coming. I'm coming very soon and I will let you know whether you got it right or wrong. But listen to this in the meantime. Attention food lovers, Honey and Ghee, your favourite Indian grocery store, is opening its brand new branch in Milton Keynes. It's going to be this weekend on Saturday the 4th of July at Unit 112A Eldergate. 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I'm in.
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8: And the time is exactly 10 to 2. All right then, let's take a little listen to my quiz. I've been asking you, my friends, to name that song. Well, do you know what? Quite a few of you have done just that. Let's see who's got it right, shall we? We've got Deepthi, Disha, Syra, Cherie and Nosheen. You guys figured it out. You figured out that my mystery song this hour that I put through my rewind machine is... Of course, Rahat Fateh Ali Khan, Shreya Ghoshal, from the movie Bodyguard, came out in 2011, and the song is
12: Theory, Miri. In fact, I've got it lined up for you next. It'll take you through to the news and weather, which is lined up for you at exactly 2 p.m. this afternoon. After 2 o'clock, we're going to have a little bit of a chit-chat hour. So keep it locked right here to Sunrise Radio and join me for that as well.

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1: Akshay Kumar said, "Superstars come and go. I want to make sure I am always a producer's actor. I maybe refuse to be called a great actor, but I have never troubled any of my producers in my life. Honesty always catches a camera, and that is what my strength is."
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3: From the Sky News Centre at 2, the Prime Minister has apologised on behalf of the state to unmarried mothers in England and Wales who were forced to give up their babies for adoption. Around 185,000 were taken away between 1949 and 1976. Sir Keir Starmer's told the Commons, "The shame was never yours, it's ours." Reform MP Sarah Potchin broke down as she revealed her own mother took the secret to her grave.
4: "My own mother was pressurised into giving up a baby for adoption, and this was handled by the church. I only found out after her death. I had to pay privately to find him, and we've now been united."
3: The ringleader of a Rochdale grooming gang won't be deported. Now it's thought he's been freed from prison. 73-year-old Shabir Ahmed served a 14-year sentence for multiple rape and child sex offences. He was stripped of his British citizenship, but a loophole in the 1971 Immigration Act means he can't be sent back to Pakistan. Rochdale MP Paul Waugh raised the case in the Commons.
5: "Shabir Ahmed should be deported to Pakistan. Does the Leader of the House agree with me that the Home Office and the Foreign Office should do everything possible within their power to make sure people like Ahmed are deported and that their victims never ever get to face them again?"
3: At least 20 people have been killed in an 11-hour Russian drone missile attack on Kyiv. Moscow says it's retaliation for Ukrainian strikes on oil facilities. The car finance compensation scheme has been partly suspended over legal challenges, leaving millions of drivers facing a delay. The average payout's around £830, but no one will get the money until the court's made a ruling, probably next year. Jockey Frankie Dettori has been hurt in a car crash near Newmarket. He's been kept in hospital for scans. And some of the most popular Spanish airports for British holidaymakers are among the worst places for passport queues this summer. They include Alicante, Malaga, Palma and Tenerife. That's the latest. I'm Leisha McKenna.
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6: All right then, let's take a look at your weather this afternoon. Sunshine is expected for the majority of the UK, but northern Scotland will see some patchy cloud and scattered showers. Cloudy but dry in Northern Ireland.
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6: 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It is Kavita here on Sunrise Radio. We're going to start this hour off with Dil Dhadakne Do, then Tu Hi Meri Sham Hai. Lined up for you. A bit of a mix on that one, though. You'll have to let me know what you think.
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0: 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Afternoon, my friends. 2:13, well, actually 2:14 is your time. Afternoon, it's our chit-chat hour. What do you want to chat about? Let me know over on WhatsApp, 07925 700 272. That's the WhatsApp number. I was asking you earlier for your weird food combinations because I tell you what, I was reading in the paper a study that they did about people's favourite weird food combos, and the number one was pizza and ice cream. Would you put ice cream on your pizza? Not for me. Sunny messaged in earlier and said, eggs and jam for me. Do you know what, actually? I kind of understand that one because I love chilli jam. And I love chilli jam with my eggs. So strawberry jam and eggs? Might go. I'll give it a shot. Another one Sunny said is Coca-Cola with milk. What? I've got Chris in the studio who's pointing at me going, yeah. Really? Really, Chris, really? Yeah, trust me. Oh, okay then. Maybe we should do like a taste test on the air or on social media or something of some of these feed combinations. I like it. I'll tell you what, I'm up for anything. I'll give it a shot. I'll give it a try. If you say it's good, Sunny, if you say it's good, Chris, I'll try it out. Right, send me your weird food and drink combos. 07925 700 272. That's the WhatsApp number. My friend used to make rice and then just put Nutella eating in it. That's what she'd have as a snack. Just rice and Nutella. It's actually quite nice, I've got to say. It's quite nice. Bit like chocolate cure, but like dry. All right, enough of that. Let's vote for your listeners' choice, shall we?
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0: All right, then. I've got two songs lined up for you here, but which song do you want to hear? Here's song number one.

0: Guri Gujarat Day is song number 2. The choice is yours, friends. 07925 700 272. That is the WhatsApp number. Get voting. Now, while you're voting, let me tell you about this. You can get ready for the UK premiere of the blockbuster series Maharani on Sony TV. It stars the phenomenal Huma Qureshi in one of her most career-defining roles yet. The gripping political drama became one of the biggest and most talked-about shows of recent years. 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So don't miss Maharani tonight, 9 o'clock, only on Sony TV. 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
2: So, yesterday, England faced Congo DR, or as I was calling them yesterday, Dr. Congo. And England won that game 2-1. Then Belgium faced Senegal. That game finished in a 3-2 win to Belgium. USA faced off with Bosnia and Herzegovina. That game ended in a 2-0 win to USA. Coming up next, we got Spain versus Austria tonight, 8 o'clock over in LA. Portugal versus Croatia in the Toronto Stadium there at midnight. Switzerland versus Algeria at 4 a.m. in Vancouver.
0: World Cup match updates with Pepe's Piri Piri. 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
15: Let's take a little look at the roads. The M1 southbound on the regular commuter bottlenecks are causing substantial delays between Junction 6 and Junction 5 in Watford. Delays of up to 20 minutes there. The M25 clockwise, that's at Junction 24 Potters Bar. There's prolonged congestion there continuing towards that approach following an earlier road traffic collision.
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0: 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That's, by the way, that's the number two in the middle there, not the word two. That's Sumeet's Step to Step, where passion meets performance. Sumeet will actually be joining me on the show tomorrow, so we'll be able to hear from the guy himself right here on Sunrise Radio.
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0: So let's take a little look at India's tour of England at the minute. They've got five T20s and three ODIs. The tournament started yesterday over in Chesterfield Street. India batted first. They finished on 189 for seven. England didn't had the chance to bat because the rain came, as it always does here in England, doesn't it? Now, the next game will be this Saturday, the 4th of July over in Manchester. And then after that, they'll be playing together in Nottingham on the 7th of July, on the 9th of July in Bristol and Southampton on the 11th July. That'll be the T20s. Then we've got the ODIs, Birmingham on the 14th July, on the 16th in Cardiff, and then on the 19th at Lord's Cricket Ground.
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0: 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All right, I've got a couple more tunes for you. Ahead of the news and weather at the top of the hour, in Dinno, Life in a Metro. And then after this, tick tick, not tick tock, tick tick. News and weather for you at the top of the hour. 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

0: Justice Baroness Carr has been outlining why that has to change.
1: Each incident involving rape by more than one offender was extremely serious. But the fact that they repeated their behaviour after the first incident and did it again to a different person in the second incident is the crucial feature of these cases.
0: Elsewhere, former pop star Gary Glitter's been charged with historical sex offences against a girl. They're alleged to have taken place in West London between 1978 and 1981. The leader of a Rochdale grooming gang at the centre of a deportation row is understood to have been released from prison. 73-year-old Sabir Ahmed served 14 years for rape and child sex offences. He was stripped of British citizenship, but a legal loophole means he can't be sent back to Pakistan. Charlotte Leeming, who's outside HMP Leeds, says there are calls for the law to be changed.
2: He will be supervised in hostel accommodation, electronically monitored with a curfew on the sex offenders register, but there are MPs, campaigners, victims and survivors who are saying they deserve better, that doesn't go far enough.
0: Sir Keir Starmer's apologised to women in England and Wales forced to give up their babies at birth under a system of forced adoptions. The Prime Minister told the Commons it was a stain on our history. Retired jockey Frankie Dettori is in hospital. He's been involved in a car accident and has several broken ribs. And Arthur Ferry's become the first British player to make it into the third round at Wimbledon. The wild card came from a set down to beat Finnish qualifier Otto Virtanen in four sets. That's the latest. I'm Leisha McKenna.
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4: This afternoon, sunshine is expected for the majority of the UK, but northern Scotland will see some patchy cloud and scattered showers. Cloudy but dry in Northern Ireland.
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4: Afternoon. I've got Bullier coming up for you in just a minute, then Butterfly on the way as well. And then after that, I've got your quiz lined up for you. Are you ready for it? Well, I hope so. It's on the way. 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

0: 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Kavita here on Sunrise Radio. How are we doing? It is 14 minutes past three. I nearly said like a quarter past three, but it's like slightly less. Do you know what I mean? Just slightly under. All right. I've got your quiz for you this hour. Three quiz questions. Get them all right. You get some gold stars if you want a shout out at the end of the hour. Well, you've got to get them all right, haven't you? Haven't you? All right, question number one for you this afternoon. We're going to start off with our Bollywood question. We've got Bollywood one. And then I actually have two social media ones. I know, a little bit naughty, but doing two social media questions today. All right, question one for you this afternoon. In the movie Om Shanti Om, what is the name of the fictional 1970s movie that Om, played by Shah Rukh Khan, and Shanti, played by Deepika, are shooting? So what is the name of the movie that they're making within Om Shanti Om, the 1970s movie? The fictional film. 07925 700 272. Can you remember the name of that one? While you're thinking about that, let's vote for your listener's choice.
1: Next.
0: All right, here's song number one. Not Ramaya Vastavaya. From Javan is song one. Or Chamak Chalo. That's song number two. 07925 700 272 is the WhatsApp number. Let me know, my friends.
1: 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The gripping political Sony Live series that had millions hooked is finally on Sony TV, starring Huma Qureshi in most powerful role yet. 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
0: All right then, let's take a little look at the time, which is 3:20. Hang on, let me count up the votes then for your little... listener's choice vote. My brain has stopped working. All right, here you go. Here is the winning song. Do you know what's going on? Is I think I've got my question wrong for for the quiz. I think I've written it down wrong and I've just realised I've made a mistake. I checked it and everything. I can't believe I've done this. Honestly. Do you know what? We'll come back to it though. Let's check out your listener's choice and then I'll figure out what to do in just a second.
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2: So let's take a little look. The last couple of games we've had England versus Dr. Congo again. Congo DR 2-1 to England there. And actually, I got a message a little bit earlier on from someone, from Malik. Malik over in Birmingham, he says, like minds, I've always called them Dr. Congo as well. I see you, Malik. Yeah, we're one in the same, aren't we? So that was one of the games yesterday. Also, Belgium versus Senegal. That was 3-2 to Belgium. And USA versus Bosnia and Herzegovina, 2-0 to USA. Your next game, we've got Spain versus Austria, 8 o'clock, Portugal versus Croatia at midnight.
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2: Afternoon, friends. Kavita here on Sunrise Radio. Right, do you know what? I've messed up the first question. I can't believe I've done this. Oh, no, I'm so sorry. I'm so sorry. That's why I was like, why is no one getting it right? It's my fault. That's why no one's getting it right. It's my fault. So the question I was asking you was, in Orm Shanti Orm, what is the name of the fictional movie that Orm and Shanti are shooting? But that is not, that's not the... not the question I want to ask you. The question I want to ask is about the movie at the very, very beginning. So we're going to start again, right? Scrap your answers. We're starting again. We're starting from scratch, all right? Here's quiz question number one. I'm making this up on the spot. I mean, I'm writing it on the spot. What is the name of the movie that Orm in the 70s, sneaks into the premiere of, that was Shanti's film. That is the movie name that I'm looking for. That is my fault completely. I messed up the question. What is the name of the movie that Orm and his dad, they sneak into the premiere of Shanti's film? What is that movie called within Orm Shanti Orm? Have I made it too complicated? If I have, you can yell at me. Say, Kavita, what are you doing? It's Thursday afternoon. Brains don't work that fast. But you know what? I'll give you points for the other answers that you've all been giving me anyway. That's totally my fault. Totally my fault. I hold my hands up. So do you know what? I'll give you a moment to look at that and we'll do question two after your hit of the hour. So hold on for that one.
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1: Oh, thank you guys for bearing with me while I've been like a dodo today, forgetting everything. Dodos forget. Do you know what? Do you know what's really funny? The fact that I messed up the question and then forgot some of the things today. And I kid you not, today's National I Forgot Day. And I nearly talked about it earlier and I forgot. So there we go. Thank you for bearing with me. And I'm so sorry. I don't know what's going on with my brain today, but I keep making mistakes. So I think it might be that I just need to go home, sit down and have a cup of cha. But let's get through it. Let's get through it together because I've got some really fun questions and I want you to hear my questions that I've got coming up for you on the quiz. So we've done question number one, which I have reworded for you now. In the movie Om Shanti Om, what is the name of the fictional 1970s film that Om, Shah Rukh Khan, sneaks into the premiere of? And Shanti, Deepika Padukone, is of course starring in that movie. It happens right near the beginning. And he's like standing outside, out in front of her poster, isn't he? And he's like kind of talking about her. Right, that's question one. Question number two for you this afternoon goes like this. Which popular social media app features a ghost as its official logo? Which popular social media app features a ghost as its official logo? 07925 700 270. That's the WhatsApp number.
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1: 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Coming up for you in just a moment.
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1: Right then, let's look at your road, shall we? The M80 has severe queues building near Junction 7 due to a bottleneck on the northbound slip-off road, causing traffic to spill backward onto the main carriageway. The M8 going eastbound has significant tailbacks, which are building through Glasgow between Junction 15 and Junction 14, as well as separate delays on the approach to Junction 8.
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1: All right then, my friends, let's get your final quiz question. A little recap of your questions then. Question one. In the movie Enchantillon, what is the name of the fictional 1970s film that Orm sneaks into the premiere of that Shanti, Deepika Padukone, of course, is starring in, and like he stood by her poster and stuff. Do you know what though? Because I messed up question one earlier, so I will accept more than one answer for this one. Question number two. Which popular social media app features a ghost as its official logo? Which popular social media app features a ghost as its logo? And question number three. You ready for this one? It's another social media question. I know. True or false? YouTube was originally a video-based dating website. True or false? YouTube was originally a video-based dating website. You tell me. It's Cutie Pie.

0: It's fun though, isn't it? Cutie pie. How you doing, my cute pies? You're right. You're good. All right, good. All right, I think my brain freeze is gone now. Back to normal. All right, question one for your quiz. In Om Shanti Om, what is the name of the fictional 1970s movie that Om sneaks into the premiere of that Shanti was performing in? Shanti's movie. Oh, gosh, my brain today. Question two. Which popular social media app features a ghost as its official logo? And question three, true or false, YouTube was originally a video-based dating site. True or false, my friends?
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1: Kavita on Sunrise with Maharani on Sony TV. 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
1: And the time is 9 minutes until four. All right, we better get the answers, haven't we, to our little quiz this hour. Question one, in the movie Om Shanti Om, what is the name of the fictional 1970s film that Om sneaks into the premiere of that Shanti is starring in? It is, of course, Dreamy Girl. Well done if you said Dreamy Girl. I will also accept the answer Om Shanti Om, because that is the movie that they then start making together, the kind of revenge movie. And that was my fault for getting the question wrong. So both answers I'll give you a point for, and that's completely, completely my fault. Sorry about that, everyone. I will be better tomorrow, I promise you. Okay, question two. Which popular social media app features a ghost as its official logo? That is Snapchat. Well done if you said Snapchat. And question three, true or false? YouTube was originally a video-based dating site. That is true. It was actually founded on Valentine's Day back in the year 2005. But do you know what? It didn't quite work. It didn't really work. It flopped, and then it just became a regular video site. And now it's huge, isn't it? It's such a big site. So well done. If you said true, you got it right. Who are my gold star winners, though? Let's have a look. We got Vibhav, Rajini. We got Renuka, Zainab, Mahika and KP. Mini, Rajesh, Ulash, Jay, Shanaz, Sangeeta. We got Divya, Sophie, Yuvika and Shri. You figured it out. I couldn't get anything past. Yeah, you got all three questions right, and therefore you're my gold stars today. Gotta leave you with my fave from Om Shanti Om. Divanagi, Divanagi. It's on for you next. I'll see you tomorrow afternoon. I've got a special guest joining me tomorrow. You'll hear more about it then. Have a great Thursday. See you soon. Bye.

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10: Akshay Kumar said, "Superstars come and go. I want to make sure I am always a producer's actor. I maybe refuse to be called a great actor, but I have never troubled any of my producers in my life. Honesty always catches the camera, and that is what my strength is."
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11: From the Sky News Centre at 4, two 15-year-old boys spared custodial terms for raping two girls in separate attacks in Fordingbridge in Hampshire have been sentenced to 4 years' detention. The Court of Appeals ruled the punishment handed down to them in May was unduly lenient.

0: Former pop star Gary Glitter's been charged with four historical sexual offences against a girl in West London. They date back to 1978. Elsewhere, the leader of a Rochdale grooming gang at the centre of a deportation row is understood to have been released from prison. 73-year-old Shabir Ahmed can't be sent back to Pakistan because of a legal loophole. Ukraine's president has cut short a trip to Ireland after a huge Russian bombardment on Kyiv overnight. 20 people are known to have died and at least 80 others have been injured in the drone and missile attack. The Kremlin says the strikes were aimed at military targets, despite residential buildings being hit. Lyudmila Tisakupova lives in Kyiv.
1: What emotions I can have, it is horrible. I simply want to die and not see anyone. Windows of that room, this room, are broken. Curtains are ripped off in the kitchen too. Everything, do you understand?
0: And in sport, Arthur Ferry's made it into the third round at Wimbledon. But fellow Brit Katie Swan is out, beaten by Madison Keys of the USA. That's the latest. I'm Leisha McKenna.
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3: Taking a look at long-haul flights coming into London Heathrow this hour, then Malaysia Airlines MH004 coming in from Kuala Lumpur into Terminal 4 was scheduled to land at 16.35. That's now expected in at 16.17. And looking ahead at Virgin Atlantic flight VS024 from Los Angeles into Terminal 3 was scheduled to land at 17.35. That's now expected in at 16.32. As always, we do advise that you check the status of your flight with the airline before you travel.
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3: And weather across the UK today, it's sunny intervals and a fresh breeze for most. Temperature in Edinburgh, 18 degrees Celsius, Manchester 19, Birmingham 21, and it's an average 26 degrees Celsius across London.
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1: Thank you so much for making the WhatsApp messages so colourful with all your emojis, guys, and lots of love as well. Thank you so much. 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And it starts at 9 o'clock in the morning through till 5 p.m. Don't miss the big deals. Rice isn't just rice until you've tried Dawood's extra long basmati. Right. Okay. From rice to your trio. Here's what it sounds like. Three peeps, as per always. I'm after all three actors' names, please. Or should I say actresses' names? If you think you can name all three, you can WhatsApp me your answers to 07925 700 272. And I'll give you a shout out on the radio if you get all three correct, all right? Here we go. It's all very chilled out until the last person speaks and comes and wakes everyone up. Can you name all three peeps?
2: जब तक उसे इस बात का पता तक चलेगा, हम यहाँ से जा चुके होंगे. Anyways, I'm going to see you at the airport tonight, okay?
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1: 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All three peeps, can you name them? Shall we get another listen?
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5: Next.
1: Get your answers in if you think you know. 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All right, listener's choice up next. 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I got Bibbo or Desi Girl. What's your mood saying right about now? Bibbo is your option A. B, Desi Girl. 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
1: I have two peeps with the right answer so far. Ajmeedin Hayes and V-Burvy Milton Keynes. Yeah, got it. I think lots and lots of you are thinking crew. It's not a crew, you know. It's not.

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0: All right, before getting into the next song then, let's get another quick listen to your trio. Taking you back to 2006 with today's trio. Can you name all three actors?
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0: Can you name all three peeps in today's trio? There's no taboo, no kriti sanon, no charisma, no sushma ready.

0: The absolutely amazing Asha Bosley on the vocals. Kalaz from Company. Alcas Infantania, got it, yes. Okay, Ravina Tandon, not in today's trio, guys. Not there. Kriti Sanon, not there.
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13: 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That's the M25 Surrey. And the M60 Greater Manchester busy from Junction 16 to 15 due to a broken down lorry.
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0: Music from the film Ajab Prem Ki Gazab Kahani. For this week's Artist of the Week, Neeraj Sridhar. All right, I've got a few more shout-outs now. Meena Patni in Surrey, Suraj in Edmonton. Right answer, but it's not that movie. Got all sorts of movie names coming in today. Preeti in Crawley, Namita in Liverpool, you got it. Ulash in Toronto, also with the right answer. All right, we're getting there, we're getting there. We're going to get a very last listen to your trio in a bit. So remember, 2006 is the year I'm taking you back to with today's trio. Not that far back, is it? What is it? 20 years? What? Doesn't feel like that long since that movie released.
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0: Well, it was a little bit all over the place, wasn't it, yesterday? I have to say, it had all the ingredients of a classic England knockout match. It started off really nervy, didn't it? And then all those moments of, oh no, oh, only just no. And then Harry Kane decided he had to come in and save the day in the end. That was great. Yes. England beat DR Congo 2-1 in Atlanta yesterday, so that's brilliant. They, I believe, are now through to the last 16 of the FIFA World Cup after that win yesterday. More World Cup action. Let's have a look. Earlier, USA beat Bosnia and Herzegovina. That was 2-0. And Spain will take on Austria. That's kicking off at 8 p.m.
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0: Actually, before I play you the trio one last time, let's do this.
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0: So England and India met again in the opening T20 international yesterday. India won the toss and decided to bat first. They got off to a really good start, actually, finishing with 189 for 7 against England in the first match. Unfortunately, England didn't get a chance to bat because the match was called off due to heavy rain. The next match will be on Saturday, 4th of July at 7 p.m. That's taking place at Emirates Old Trafford, Manchester.
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0: Sangeeta in Lancashire, you got the answer correct, but I think Kingsbury also gave. What is that? Sorry, guys. Got Krish in the studio again, and he just keeps on showing me all these hilarious pictures, and I've done really, really well not to laugh at you live on air up until now. Right. Okay, here we go. This is your last chance to get it right. Here's your trio. Can you name all three peeps in today's trio? Remember, this movie released in the year 2006.
4: जब तक उसे इस बात का पता तक चलेगा, हम यहाँ से जा चुके होंगे. Anyways, I'm going to see you at the airport tonight, okay?
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0: I have three peeps to shout out. Gideon Wolverhampton, Sonia in Bury and Divya in Harrow also getting it right. Okay, so who did we have today? Yeah, your trio today was from the movie Dawn 2006. We had Kareena Kapoor Khan, we have Priyanka Chopra and Isha Kopikar.

0: celebrating 36 years of excellence. 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Pepe's have given away so many prizes on the Pepe's app. Download now, order and have your chance to win some great prizes.
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8: Akshay Kumar said, "Superstars come and go. 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
13: From the Sky News Centre at 5, two 15-year-olds who avoided being locked up for raping two girls in separate attacks in Hampshire have now been given 4 years detention. The Court of Appeal ruled their original sentences were unduly lenient. A third boy who encouraged one of the attacks will keep his non-custodial sentence. Lawyer Charlotte Proudman represents one of the victims and reads a statement from her.
14: "I thought the sentencing hearing might help me. Instead, I feel like everything has gone backwards. I feel more trapped than I did before. I feel like I am the one who has been sentenced. I feel like I am the one living in a prison, even though I did nothing wrong."
13: Sir Keir Starmer has given a formal apology to victims of historical forced adoptions in England and Wales, calling it a stain on our history. Around 185,000

0: Otto Vertanen. The Princess of Wales was in the crowds after helping the stewards allow spectators in this morning. But it wasn't to be for other British hopeful Katie Swan. She lost in straight sets to Madison Keys. Defending champion Iga Swiatek eased past Karolina Pliskova by the same scoreline.
1: And a peak audience of 16.3 million people watched England beat DR Congo yesterday at the World Cup. The figures came through BBC One and the iPlayer. That's the latest. I'm Leisha McKenna.
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3: 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British Airways flight BA198 coming in from Mumbai into Terminal 5 was scheduled to land at 18.15. That is now expected in at 17.58. And that's it for now. 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
3: Weather tonight, dry and clear for much of the UK, cloudy in northern parts of England and Northern Ireland. Isolated showers expected in western parts of Scotland as well. Minimum temperature for Edinburgh 10 degrees Celsius, Manchester 11, Birmingham 10, and its lows of 13 for London.
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1: 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Got your hidden gem on the way. But first, attention food lovers. Honey and Ghee, your favourite Indian grocery store, is opening its brand new branch in Milton Keynes on Saturday the 4th of July at Unit 112A Eldergate. Already loved in Basingstoke, Reading and Shimfield, Honey and Ghee brings you the finest Indian groceries, including a fantastic South Indian range and top brands like Suhana, Haldiram, Nitra and Jamin. 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He'll be broadcasting live from there 12 until 3 p.m. with all the excitement from the grand opening, so make sure you pop over if you can. Plus enjoy a free tasting session with Suhana and Nitra on the day. Don't miss it. That is Honey and Ghee this Saturday 4th of July at Unit 112A Eldergate. Right, okay, here we go. This is your hidden gem. Two songs will play at the same time. Of course, I am asking you to identify the song to which you hear only the music. Try and ignore the one with the words if you can. I am taking you back to the late 90s with this one. Can you do it?
2: Come

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Have I tried hard enough? Anybody? Anybody? No, no correct answers yet. No correct answers yet. There you go. Roger Wembley, well done. Yeah, got it. John the Mirror, nope. And if you say, I know, I need the title of the song, please, let's have another listen.

0: All right, I'm not getting any more correct answers, I don't think.
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0: Listener's choice up next. Which one will you go for? I've got this one. This is your option A. It's the one hiding the gem from Mere Jeevan Sathi. Tumko dulhan banayenge. Or option B sounds like this.

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8: Alright, so I've got one shout out. Renuga in Toronto, correct answer. That's it. Modified version, I think, is on the way. I didn't think that was going to happen so soon. Anyway, here's your winning song this hour, DDLJ.

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5: 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Your hidden gem. I am going to play you the modified version a little bit later, but let's see if you can get it from this.

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I've got a few more shout outs. What did it then? What did it, guys? Himesh in Preston, you got it. Manoj in Crawley. Nim from West Brom, correct answer. And Sub9 Pinner, yeah, got it as well. Well, you know, you know. Yeah, exactly. All right, all right. I do have the modified version coming up for you, though. But it's good you got it, hey? Before I played you the modified version. Not that I don't know how much that's going to help you. But anyway, Dilgarishta music currently playing for you, Sajan.

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2: All right, here we go. 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
1: On the motorway is the M25 Surrey-Hertfordshire. Clockwise traffic is heavy there through the long-term roadwork zone at Junction 10. Additionally, it's starting to get busy now clockwise between Junctions 24 for Potters Bar and 25 for Enfield. The M8 Greater Glasgow delays are building westbound on the approach to Junction 8 with a tailback forming on the slip road. Any drivers connecting from the local A roads and the M73 are facing peak time slowdowns.
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1: Got a few shout-outs coming up for you. I am going to play you the modified version right here. I'm after the title of the song to which you hear only the music, taking you back to 1999 with today's Hidden Gem.

0: Music from the film Race for this week's Artist of the Week, Neeraj Sridhar. Nanish in Swindon, you got it. Nirala in Chesterfield, correct answer. Bina in Crawley, correct. Preeti from Kenson, you got it. All right, you've still got a few minutes to get your answers in. If you think you know, taking you back to 1999. I nearly said the movie name then. Uh-oh. I need to get off the mic before I spoil it all. Anushin Chigwell, yes, yeah, got it. Well done.
1: 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One of the world's leading jewellers is now open in East Shopping Centre, Green Street, London. 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
9: 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Feel Mauritius. See you in Mauritius, eh? Right, let's have a look. Do I have any more shout-outs? No more shout-outs. All right, so here we go. Today, I decided to go with the late 90s, 1999, with today's hidden gem, Alka Yagnik on the vocals. From the movie Arzu, Sajan. I'm going to come in a bit and show you where I took the music from. I bet it's all coming back to you now if you were still confused with it.

0: From the movie Arzu, today's hidden gem, Sergeant Sergeant. It's quiz time in a bit. Sonia here on Drive. Stay with me.
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7: Akshay Kumar said, "Superstars come and go. I want to make sure I am always a producer's actor. I maybe refuse to be called a great actor, but I have never troubled any of my producers in my life. Honesty always catches a camera, and that is what my strength is."
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8: From the Sky News Centre at 6, the Court of Appeals decided sentences handed to two 15-year-olds for raping two girls in Hampshire were unduly lenient. The boys were spared custody in May over separate attacks in Fordingbridge, with a judge saying he wanted to avoid criminalising children unnecessarily. They've now been locked up for 4 years. Lady Chief Justice Baroness Carr explained why the original decision couldn't stand.
9: "We found that the judge had undervalued the seriousness of their offending and the serious harm caused by it to the complainants. Notwithstanding their young ages and their vulnerabilities, sentences of detention for X and Y were unavoidable."
8: Elsewhere, a Married at First Sight UK cast member has been arrested on suspicion of rape. They've since been bailed. It comes after two women made allegations against three men in a documentary in May. They all deny wrongdoing. England fans will be able to watch Monday morning's World Cup Last 16 tie against co-host Mexico in the pub. Licensing laws have just been relaxed. Joe Rawson reports.
10: Pubs and bars in England and Wales can stay open until 5 a.m, covering the match, which kicks off at 1 a.m. UK time. The decision removes the need for venues to apply individually for extended hours. The government says the change will support the hospitality sector, while Prime Minister Sir Keir Starmer says it's good news for supporters and good news for pubs, adding the whole country

0: in worldwide flights and holidays.
1: Taking a look at long-haul flights coming into London Heathrow this hour then. Just a reminder of British Airways flight BA198 coming in from Mumbai into Terminal 5. That was scheduled to land at 18:15. It has landed early at 17:58. As always, we do advise that you check the status of your flight with the airline before you travel.
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1: And weather tonight across the UK, dry and clear for much of the UK. Cloudy in Northern England and Northern Ireland, and some isolated showers in western parts of Scotland. Minimum temperature tonight for Edinburgh, 10 degrees Celsius. Manchester, 11. Birmingham, 10. And it's lows of 13 for London.
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1: We are into the final hour of the show. Sonia here with you till 7 o'clock on Drive. Let's get on a couple of songs for you back to back, and then it's quiz time.

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0: Music from the film Good News, La Lekagera. And before that, a Student of the Year 2 and the Jawani song, kicking off the final hour of Dry Time on this Thursday evening.
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0: Alrighty-ho, it is 13 minutes after 6, a super Thursday evening to you, and thank you for tuning in. If you've just tuned in, welcome, welcome. We're going to get stuck into our quiz question in a little bit, but first, London, are you ready to experience the energy and excitement of Step Out 2026? Bollywood beats the spectacular annual student showcase by Sumit Step to Step, Bollywood Dance Academy. With both performances on the 5th of July completely sold out, Step Out 2026 Bollywood Beats brings together over 500 performances in a spectacular celebration of talent, culture and community. From Bollywood dance classes for children and adults across 13 locations in and around London, to wedding choreography, corporate workshops, school programmes, flash mobs and bespoke entertainment for every occasion. Step to Step has been bringing people together through the joy of dance for over 20 years. Now, whether you're looking to learn, perform, celebrate, or simply become part of an inspiring community, there's a place for you at Step to Step. 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So the website, once again, Sumit's Step to Step.co.uk, where passion meets performance. Right, okay, on that note. Switching screens so I can see your messages coming in. I'm going to give you your quiz question and your options. Once you've decided which of the options is the correct option, you can WhatsApp me A, B or C to 07925 700 272. All right, here we go. Today's question goes like this. Let's go back in history, shall we? Which of these plumbing and sanitation inventions actually came first? A, B or C. A, indoor toilets connected to a sewer system in the Indus Valley. B, the flush toilet patented during the Victorian era. Or C, porta potties like those used at music festivals today. A, B or C. Which of these plumbing and sanitation inventions actually came first? Was it A, indoor toilets connected to a sewer system in the Indus Valley? Was it B, the flush toilet patented during the Victorian era? Or C, porta potties like those used at music festivals today? A, B or C, what do you think? Get your answers in. Jay from Tunbridge Wells, well done you. Santoshin Harrow, correct answer. Two peeps with the right answer so far. Anyone else? Meena Button in Surrey, you got it, yes. Sushil from Bury St. Edmunds, yes. Anusha in Chigwell, correct. Azam from Stevenage, right answer. Okay, which of these plumbing and sanitation inventions actually came first? A, indoor toilets connected to a sewer system in the Indus Valley. B, the flush toilet patented during the Victorian era. Or C, porta potties like those used at music festivals today. Right, any more correct answers? Okay, Pravin in Crawley, correct. That is it. That is it. On the right answers. All right, I'm going to stop with your shout-outs right there because I've only got wrong answers coming in now. Okay, so I asked you, which of these plumbing and sanitation inventions actually came first? Options A, indoor toilets connected to a sewer system in the Indus Valley. B, the flush toilet patented during the Victorian era. And C, porta potties like those used at music festivals today. So, around 2500 BCE, the Indus Valley civilization in present-day Pakistan and northwest India featured advanced urban sanitation systems. Excavations at cities like, let's see if I can say this correctly, Mohenjo-Daro I think I did all right, show that many homes had private indoor toilets that flushed waste through chutes into covered baked brick street drains and comprehensive sewer networks. That was actually the right answer. A, indoor toilets connected to a sewer system in the Indus Valley. That's your correct answer. So, B, modern flush the flush toilet, yes, patented during the Victorian era. That is a wrong answer. That didn't come until much later. And porta potties are a mid-20th century American invention, debuting widely in the 50s and 60s. So that came much, much later. So in fact, A, indoor toilets connected to a sewer system in the Indus Valley was the correct answer. Well done you if you got it right. You absolutely smashed it. Lots and lots and lots of you actually thought it was B, the flush toilet patented during the Victorian era, which does sound like it's the oldest option there, doesn't it? But no, it was A. Well done if you got it right.
2: Next.
0: Listener's choice. I got your two Radhas up next. Well, one's up next. Which one will it be? I got this one from the movie Lagan. Radha Kaise Jale. Kaise Na Jale, I think it was. Or this one, Student of the Year. A or B, which one would you like to listen to? Which one are you in the mood for most, Lee? Yeah, let me know. And the one with the winning votes, of course, will play for you very shortly. Also coming up for you, I haven't played this in a while. Sayara, the title.

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5: All right, so just a reminder, World Cup action continues this evening when Spain take on Austria, kicking off at 8 p.m. And tomorrow, Portugal will take on Croatia. We've got Switzerland facing Algeria as well. Australia will take on Egypt and Argentina will face Cabo Verde as well. That will be later on in the evening.
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0: 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Say Yala, the title song on Sunrise. 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
9: On the motorways, the M25 Surrey-Hertfordshire clockwise traffic is still gridlocked there through to Junction 10 for Wisley. That's in the roadworks zone. Minor collisions and heavy volume are causing stop-start traffic there. The M60 Greater Manchester remains heavy and slow-moving anti-clockwise from Junction 18 and Junction 16. The broken-down lorry has been moved hours ago, but still long delays in the area.
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1: 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Don't miss it. It's on tonight at 9 p.m. on Sony TV, which, by the way, you can catch on Sky Channel 703, Virgin 805 and EETV 390. All right, on that note, it is time for me to love you and leave you. This is Sonia signing out of Sunrise. Thank you so much for listening. Thanks for getting involved in the show if you did as well. And we will do it all over again from tomorrow, 4 p.m. right here on Drive Time. Roger's next. Keep it Sunrise and have yourself an absolutely fantastic evening, whatever you're up to. See ya.

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9: From the Sky News Centre at 7, pubs and bars in England and Wales will be able to stay open until 5 a.m. on Monday. The government's pushing through legislation, allowing England supporters to watch the World Cup round of 16 match with Mexico starting at 1 in the morning. It means individual premises don't have to apply for extended hours. The hospitality sector's welcoming the move, but our political correspondent, Ali Fortescue, says not everyone's happy.
11: Before the World Cup, UK Football Policing Unit had raised concerns about these sorts of licensing hours being extended and what that means for them in terms of certain neighbourhoods.
9: The Attorney General's welcomed the decision to increase the sentences of two teenage boys who raped two girls in Hampshire. They were originally spared custody, but the Court of Appeal has given them 4 years detention. The family of one victim says justice has finally been done. The Prime Minister has issued a formal apology on behalf of the state to survivors of forced adoptions, calling it a double injustice. An estimated 185,000 babies of unmarried mothers were taken away in England and Wales over 27 years. Earlier, Sir Keir Starmer met some of those who had been campaigning for decades in Downing Street and gave this statement in the Commons.
12: To all those impacted and affected, wherever they are in the country, the shame is not yours. The shame was never yours. The shame is ours.
9: A cast member from Married at First Sight has been arrested on suspicion of rape. The man's been questioned and bailed. Drivers who may have paid too much for car finance face a longer wait for possible compensation. The Financial Conduct Authority suspended parts of its redress scheme because of legal challenges. And head coach Vitor Pereira has left Nottingham Forest. He only joined in February. That's the latest. I'm Leisha McKenna.
13: Faster than a speeding bullet. More powerful than a locomotive.

clear and unstoppable, he continued to hiccup continuously, day and night, for 68 years. He had hiccups for 68 years. Is that true, or have I just made it up?

Valla, Bayani and Hardy Sandhu. From the film Cocktail 2. Wow, what do you say? Let's have a look at the screen. Pushpa and Sun Coldfield, good evening. Pushpa thinks it's false. James Umbridge Wells thinks it's true. Sangeeta, my friend, and Hemel Hempstead thinks it's true. Pravin and Curly's gone true as well. Deepa in Cheltenham, hello. It's true. Is it? Santoshi and Harrow, how are you? She thinks it's false. Mandy thinks it's true. Zainab's gone for true as well. Mr. Khan thinks it's true. And Ravinda says, I think it's true. I'm sure I heard it somewhere. Yeah, maybe you did. Maybe you didn't. We'll find out. So did he have hiccups for 68 years? Well, it's true. Yep, well done. It's absolutely true. Charles Osborne started hiccuping in 1922 and he didn't stop until February 1990, meaning that he hiccuped an estimated 430 million times over his lifetime. And doctors believe he burst a microscopic blood vessel in his brainstem, destroying the tiny area that suppresses the hiccup reflex. So well done. He still got married. He got married twice. And he fathered 8 children and lived a normal life by learning a special breathing technique to mute the sound.

out in Wembley, good evening to you. No Nation Swindon, evening. Well, let's do our first riddle. Now, I've tried lots of food. I have tried lots and lots of food. Of course, as many of you may know, I did a TV program for quite a long time, many years, in fact, and I travelled most of the country and abroad and had lots of food. I have never tried this ingredient, okay? This ingredient that we're looking for, I've never tried it. So maybe you have. Tell me what it is. I am a dark, rough, underground giant that looks more like a heavy chunk of volcanic rock or a block of wood rather than a fresh kitchen ingredient. I am so unappealing to look at that my common English name compares me directly to a massive wrinkled part of a jungle animal. Yet despite my ugly exterior, I am transformed into a celebrated melt-in-your-mouth delicacy during major festivals like Diwali. What could that be? Let me repeat. I am a dark, rough, underground giant that looks much more like a heavy chunk of volcanic rock or a block of wood than a fresh kitchen ingredient. I am so unappealing to look at that my common English name compares me directly to a massive, wrinkled part of a jungle animal. Yet, despite my ugly exterior, I am transformed into a celebrated melt-in-your-mouth delicacy during major festivals like Diwali.

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8: There is a new hero in town, Rabin. Rabin, well done. Namite Walsall, you got it too. You're in the kind of right direction, but I'm going to give it to you. Otherwise, we're going to end up taking too long on this. Sab in the Riddle, you're absolutely right, my friend. Mahika, Sheetal and KP in Gloucester, you got it. Mandeep, Kala Jamun is the wrong answer, I'm afraid. Nima in Nottingham thinks it's cassava or mogo. Nope. Raj in Wembley has gone for truffle. It's not that either. Saad in Luton, good evening, my friend. Hope you well. And Al, I don't know what that is. Should I say it? I might say some. No, it's not the right answer. Jay in Tunbridge Wells has gone for a betel nut. It's not that either. And Ravinder also has gone for truffles. Fatima, good evening. I shall check your answer. I will check your answer, okay? We are looking for a vegetable, a fresh ingredient that I've never used or even tasted. Well, I've tasted something in the same family, but not this particular one. Many of you will have, I'm sure. And it comes pre-prepared now and frozen in packets as well nowadays. Part two coming up.
9: Come, se giri teri kai, shuru teri fight, teri flight.

0: And it, from the film Mitterrand, Shaman Glasgow, good evening. As a Fatima, you said, was it Muleti? Is it Muleti? That's a kind of licorice, right? Because I just Googled it as well. That's not the answer I'm looking for. And owl is not taro either, I'm afraid. Mandy, you got it absolutely right. Well done. And Jane Tunbridge Wells, I'll give it to you. Sharmila, absolutely perfect answer. That's what I was looking for. You're absolutely right, 100%. So let me just remind you, that we're looking for a fresh vegetable. And it says here, I'm so unappealing to look at that my common English name compares me directly to a massive wrinkled part of a jungle animal. A wrinkled part of a jungle animal. I'll give you part two after this time check.
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0: 18 minutes past 7 is the time. Manpreet, you got it absolutely right. Mandy Pimutinkins, you got it too. Perfect, perfect. Okay, part two. My ultimate defence mechanism is a literal biological trap for the person preparing me. If you dare to peel my thick skin or chop my flesh without heavily coating your bare hands in mustard oil or lemon juice first, I will punish you instantly. My plant tissues release millions of microscopic needle-like crystals that penetrate your skin, causing an intense, maddening and uncontrollable itching fit that can last for hours. It's making me itch now. What am I? Namita, you got it. In Walsall, Shamrock.

Ed Sheeran featuring Karan Aujla and Symmetry. Dav in Birmingham, good evening to you. Right, who is this? Number ending 3113. You're saying jackfruit. Pushpa's also saying jackfruit, and so is Shamika. It's not jackfruit. It may be very similar, but I'm not going to accept jackfruit, my friends. I'm so sorry. And also, let me just take you back. Even if it was jackfruit, it couldn't be jackfruit because the English name compares me directly to a massive wrinkled part of a jungle animal. Unless it's called Jack. It's the wrong answer. Raji Wembley, you got it absolutely right. And Nishan Hampton, you're wrong as well, I'm afraid. Fatima, you got it right. Yes, brilliant. And Alan Ealing, yeah, gave me the whole rundown. Yeah, excellent. Where'd you get that from? Fantastic. And White Asparagus, says Ravinda. No, I'm afraid not. Mamina, good evening. Nima Nottingham, you got it right as well. And Mandeep says, I Googled it. Yeah, I'm sure you did. Spiny Good, says Sharma in Glasgow. Not what we're looking for. Let me give you another clue. As a little hack that grandmothers use. Grandmothers always pass down a golden kitchen rule for cooking me. You must boil me with sour ingredients like imli, tamarind, or kokum to destroy those microscopic crystals. Otherwise, I will make the back of your throat itch with every bite. What am I? I've got one more clue to come. And then I shall reveal the answer. 07925 700272. Dav in Birmingham, it's not a kiwi. We're looking for a vegetable.

0: Dilşah Tatlani, Sachin Jigar, Kuri Nun Nachne De. From the film Angrezi Medium, Shama is not a cantola. Cantola! That's the same as a spiny gourd, isn't it? Something like that. A dive in Birmingham, I'll give it to you. What an Sangeeta and Hemu Hempstead, it's not a nettle. And Zeneb, not Taro either. All right, final clue for you, final clue. I'll give you the name. Hang on, let me read this out first. I am the legendary star of the dinner menu on the night of Diwali. In many parts of India, there is a deep-rooted cultural belief that eating me on a Diwali night brings wealth, prosperity, and good fortune for the upcoming year. Because my roots run deep and grow virtually everywhere. So as I said earlier, I'm so unappealing to look at that my common English name compares me directly to a massive wrinkled part of a jungle animal. A massive jungle animal, right? And the wrinkled part is a foot. It's a foot. What is the vegetable? The
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0: Well, the foot clue has definitely helped a few of you. Srinath in Southampton, absolutely correct. Well done. Nitin in Burnham, you got it exactly right as well. Nisha in Hampstead, yes, well done. Pushpa in Sutton Coldfield as well. Pravin in Crawley, correct. Shama in Glasgow has come back with the right name. And Sarah in Cheltenham as well. Excellent. What have we been looking for? Well, let me tell you. In Northern India, I am commonly known as Jimmy Khand. Is it Khand or Khand? Jimmy Khand, right? While across Maharashtra and Gujarat, I'm better known as Suran. What am I in English? The elephant foot yam. The elephant foot yam. That's what we were looking for. Well done. Oh, that was a tough one. Especially as I've tried yam many, many times. I don't know how different the elephant foot yam is. The texture may be different. Consistency, I don't know. Who was saying that they pickle it? Oh, Nima Nottingham says we pickle it. That's interesting. Elephant foot yam. That's what we were looking for. Better known as Suran. Chal chal chal mere saathi.

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1: Chal, chal, chal mere saathi.
0: 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A beautiful place. Still to come, be the intro. And I've got a trivia question, as per usual, lined up for you. And also, just to let you know that I'm sitting in for Shabnam Sai tomorrow morning from 9 to 12 a.m. And then on Friday night... Sorry, Saturday night. I'm back again, sitting in for Nads between 7 and 10 in the evening. And then I'm back again for breakfast on Sunday morning, 7 to 12 a.m., sitting in for Selly. Oh, my gosh.

offering for lipstick. Did I say on Sunday morning I'll be here from 7 to 12? Well, that's silly, isn't it? I couldn't do 5 hours, no way. 7 to 10 a.m. on Sunday morning I will be here. That's better. 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Be the intro after this one. Step and Ben and Jalita Gandhi from Hajwani to Ishkona.

0: Federica in Red Hill, good evening, long time. And she says, is it me? Or this song doesn't have any rhythm? I don't know, you tell me. Wadjin in Manchester, how are you? Good evening to you as well. Okay, should we have a listen to our Beat the Intro song? I'll play you just a teeny bit as per usual. Tell me what it is. 07925-700-272. Listen again. What do you think that is?
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0: All right, the FIFA World Cup 2026. What happened today? USA played at Bosnia and Herzegovina. I don't know how to say that. Bosnia and Herzegovina, right, today. 2-0. USA won 2-0. Later on this evening, another exciting match. It's going to be Spain versus Austria at 10 p.m.
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0: Right, who's my hero of the hour? It is Mr. Khan. And right behind you, we've got Mandeep in Milton Keynes. 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I'll play you an extra bit. Here we go. That's all I'm playing.

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0: Fast approaching 8:08. Here is your trivia question. Okay, so the majestic Himalayan mountain range acts as a massive natural border for the subcontinent. The name Himalaya or Himalaya is derived from... Oh, hang on a second, my phone's ringing. Stop it. Go away. Go away. The name Himalaya or Himalaya is derived from ancient Sanskrit. But what does the name actually translate to in English? That is the question. The name Himalaya, derived from ancient Sanskrit. But what does the name actually translate to in English? I will give you the answer after 8 o'clock. But as per usual, you can send me a WhatsApp. 07925 700 272. What is it?

0: The name Himalaya, as in Himalaya Mountains, is derived from ancient Sanskrit. But what does the name actually translate to in English? Answer coming up after the break. I will be back.
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12: From the Sky News Centre at 8, the parents of one of two girls raped by two teenage boys in Hampshire say their daughter's life will forever be tainted by what happened. The 15-year-olds avoided a custodial sentence in May, but the Court of Appeal has now sentenced them both to 4 years detention. The mother of one victim says her daughter's not doing well right now, but after today, she will. We've revoiced her words.
13: She can now finally understand that standing up and saying something has got her somewhere, because when the trial ended and she heard what the sentences were, she thought, well, what was the point? Why did I even bother going through 18 months of pain, going through everything, if there was going to be no punishment, essentially?
12: A Married at First Sight UK cast member's been questioned on suspicion of rape. The man was arrested and bailed. Three people have denied any wrongdoing. England fans will now be able to watch the national side's next World Cup match at the pub, as opening hours are extended across the country and in Wales. The last 16 clash with Mexico kicks off on Monday at 1 a.m. UK time. Millions of motorists are facing further compensation delays. Settlements for missold car loans could drag well on into next year, because the courts first have to rule on legal challenges. In tennis, Britain's Arthur Ferry says he didn't realise he was playing in front of the Princess of Wales during his second round Wimbledon match.
14: I mean, it's obviously an honour to play in front of her. And yeah, I guess if I'd known, it would have been maybe made me a little tight. But I was locked in, and yeah, didn't hear it.
12: The wild card came from a set down to beat Finnish qualifier Otto Virtanen in four sets. Two Brits, Jacob Fernley and Katie Swan, have been defeated in straight sets. And the stars have begun arriving in New York ahead of Taylor Swift and Travis Kelce's wedding. There's a rehearsal dinner tonight. That's the latest. I'm Leisha McKenna.
0: Part two of Late in Live. The time now, 2 minutes past eight. It's a Thursday evening, 2nd of July. My name is Raj Guy, and I'm with you till 10 p.m. Right, so the majestic Himalayan mountain range acts as a massive natural border for the subcontinent, and the name Himalaya is derived from ancient...

Now let's see what answers we've got up here. 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Well done. I think Ethan Hemstead, you're right as well. Well, roughly. Pravin Crowley, yep, you got it. Nima as well in Nottingham. And Nirala, very good evening to you. You are saying, yep, you're right. Shama in Glasgow, absolutely. And Fatima in Ilford as well. Dina in Guildford, you got it too. Anybody else? Let's have a look. No, no one else. All right. So what does it translate to in English? Well, I can tell you. It translates to abode of snow. Abode of snow, or home of snow, if you like. It combines, what it says there, it combines hima, or himma, meaning snow, and alaya, or alia, meaning dwelling or abode. It's a perfectly literal name for a mountain range that holds some of the highest, most permanently frozen peaks on the entire planet. So, abode of snow, or a home of snow. Well done, though. That is a translation, literal translation of Himalaya, or Himalaya if you prefer.

0: Dharani Thakkar the vocals. 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Patel Ki Punjabi Shadi is the film. All right, should we do our second riddle? Now, I wonder how many of you are going to get this one right, okay? So no clues. Here we go. Listen to part one. I am a shiny, silver, and completely unbreakable fixture found in absolutely every single kitchen from tiny roadside stalls to luxury apartments. I think we're talking about the subcontinent here, obviously. You can drop me, step on me, or kick me across the room, and I will never crack or shatter. However, my ultimate superpower is making noise. If a kid knocks me off the counter onto a hard marble or tiled floor at, say, 6 o'clock in the morning, I will create a ringing metallic sonic boom loud enough to wake up your entire neighborhood. What do you think that is? It's a tough one. I think it's a really tough one. Let me read it again. I am a shiny, silver, and completely unbreakable fixture found in absolutely every single kitchen from tiny roadside stalls to luxury apartments. You can drop me, step on me, or kick me across the room, and I will never crack or shatter. However, my ultimate superpower is making noise, and lots of it. If a kid knocks me off the counter onto a hard marble or tiled floor at 6 o'clock in the morning, I will create a ringing, metallic sonic boom loud enough to wake up your entire neighborhood. What am I? The UK's biggest station mix.
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6: Main

Okay, who's my hero of the hour? It is Anita in Liverpool. Well done, Anita. Sab in the riddle, you're not 100% there, but you're close enough. I'm going to give it to you because I think part one of the riddle really doesn't explain, it doesn't give you many options. But you're kind of right. But Daksha in Leicester, you are 100% correct. Well done. Jasmine in Hayes, good evening to you. Hope you're well. Disha, it's not a fire alarm, I'm afraid. And Rohit Mehra, I'll give it to you as well. Premji in Pinner, correct. And Mandeep says a spring doorstop. Nope, not that. Cindy thinks it's a pestle, like in the pestle and mortar. No, it's not. Shama in Glasgow. Yep, you're absolutely right with your final answer there. Sarah also thinks it's a doorstopper. Nope. And Nirala in Chesterfield thinks it's thunderstorms. No. And Fatima Nilfil, I'll give it to you as well. Dav in Birmingham has gone for an alarm clock. No, that is not right. Part two will clear things up for you. Something that is literally in every single household across the subcontinent. Well, it used to be anyway when I was little. And I'm sure it still exists in many, many households. Many people are now trying to be more westernised, especially the new generation, getting rid of all that old stuff. But I love it. It's nostalgic.

0: Majnoon. Dina and Guildford, it is not a pressure cooker whistle, I'm afraid. Ronnie, how are you? Ronnie thinks it's a metal tray. I'm not going to give it to you, but stick around for part two. That'll really clear things up. Jasmine thinks it's a broom. No. Dav has gone for a steel pot or pan. No, not what I'm looking for, but again, wait for part two. Mandeep, no, you're wrong as well. Smoke detector thinks Ronick. Nope. Pravin, nope. Sarah thinks it's a spice box. No. And Dav thinks it's a whistling kettle. It is not that either.
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0: Fast approaching 18 minutes past 8. Here is part 2. This will really clear it up for you. I am a shiny... No, I've done that one. I have a very specific design trait that turns into a trap when it comes to temperature. Because I have zero handles or insulation, the absolute second you pour piping hot chai or filter coffee directly into me, my body absorbs the heat entirely. I instantly become a scalding hazard that will burn your fingers if you try to grip my sides. To take a sip, you are forced to awkwardly balance me by pinching my thick top rim and my bottom base with just your fingertips. Aha! What am I? 07925 700272. Is that cleared it up for you? It gets really, really hot. And you have to hold the rim

Boston Circus. Oh, disaster has struck. I've lost my clues. We have to make up some clues. Somebody give me a clue. What can I tell you? I'll read out a little bit again. Okay, so I've already told you that it's very, very common across the subcontinent. It's still, a lot of people use it here. You might have some at home, right? I've got a couple at home. I know that for sure. I don't use them that much these days. But when I was in India, growing up in India, every time we wanted some water, let's say that, some water, this is how we were served. Using one of these. I'll give you all a shout out in a minute after this one.

0: Yes, Sab, you got it absolutely right this time, although I gave it to you earlier. Yes, you worked it out. Cyro thinks it's a tea strainer. No, it's not, I'm afraid. Carl Julian Lester's gone for a thermos. Nope. Pravin, cup and saucer. Well, you're kind of in the right direction, yeah. Mandeep, an unglazed traditional clay cup. No, it's not. Fatima says, yeah, I use one of these every morning for my hot haldi and honey water and invariably burn my fingers. There you go. Nirala in Chesterfield, you're absolutely correct. And Dave in Birmingham, you got it too. Dina in Guildford, yes, you're right. Serena's got a whole load of them at home. Well, I knew there'd be somebody with loads of them. Okay, so answer coming up after the break. Let me just quickly remind you about a couple of things. So we know that it's shiny, it's silver. If you drop it, it makes a lot of noise. And also we know that it's got no handles or no insulation. And if you're putting your hot tea or your coffee directly into it, it will absorb the heat entirely and very quickly indeed. And it becomes a bit of a hazard because you can burn your fingers if you try and grip the sides of it. But to take a sip, you are forced to awkwardly balance it by pinching the thick top rim and the bottom base with just your fingertips so you don't burn your fingers. But what could I be?
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0: Right, time to reveal the answer. Thank goodness for that. Siren Cheltenham is not a flask. Jasmine, it's not a saucepan. Rihanna in East Ham, you got it right. Mandeep, you

Right, attention, food lovers. Paul Shah is at it again. Honey and Ghee, your favourite Indian grocery store, is opening its brand new branch in Milton Keynes on Saturday, the 4th of July, at Unit 1, 12A Eldergate. Already loved in Basingstoke, Reading and Shinfield, Honey and Ghee brings you the finest Indian groceries, including a fantastic South Indian range and top brands like Suhana, Haldiram, Nitra and Jamin as well. 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So get down there, meet Paul Shah. Plus, enjoy a free tasting session from Suhana and Nitra on the day. So don't miss it. That's 12 noon to 3 p.m. With Paul Shah live at in Milton Keynes, okay? So it's Honey and Ghee, Milton Keynes on Saturday, the 4th of July at Unit 1, 12A, Eldergate. Eldergate, remember that. Beat the Intro is on its way for you. And we've got another, I think a rather difficult trivia question. Why are they so difficult today? Tomorrow, Saturday and Sunday, I'm going to make everything nice and easy so we can just chill out. There's a classic for you.

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And the good news is Sunrise Radio listeners can receive an extra 5% saving on eligible sailings as well. 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There you go. Right, shall we have a listen to our Beat the Intro song? Have a listen to this. I'll play you a little bit. Tell me what it is. 07925 700 272. Listen again. That's all I'm playing for now. I may play you an extended version.

0: two people with the right answer. I don't believe it. Right, who's my hero of the hour? It is Mandeep. Well done. And Mr. Khan, you also got it right. That's it. Nobody else. Haven't listened to it. I'll give you an extended version. Come on. You must know what that is.
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0: Right, what's going on with the FIFA World Cup 2026? Earlier on today, Bosnia and Herzegovina played the USA. USA won 2-0. 2-0. And Spain versus Austria. That's going to be very interesting. I think Spain, nobody's told me who is the favourite. I should Google it myself. Who are the favourites this year? I think Spain is. Spain versus Austria at 10 o'clock this evening.
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0: My screen is telling me that Spain starts the match at 10 o'clock. It started at 8. I've just found out. Thank you very much for that, Pravin, for helping me out there. Abinayan at Huddersfield, you got it right. Nirala in Chesterfield, you got it too. Well done. Answer coming up after this and your trivia question.

0: جابد بشير, نيكل دي سيزا, شفالي الفاريز, كان نام جبتي بيرا from the film cocktail. I've changed the trivia question. Yeah, the other one is too long and too complicated. So I've made it much easier.
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0: 7 minutes to nine is the time. Here is your question. Quite simple, really. What is the sharpest object ever created by humans? Think about it. What is the sharpest object ever created by humans? I will give you the answer after 9 o'clock. Now, this is what I played for you. Ustad Raat Fateh Khan Saab from the film Raid. Son of Iqbal Chan and Aave. Well done if you got it right.

0: the film Raid. So that question again for you. What is the sharpest object ever created by humans? Lots of different answers coming through. I'll tell you what I've got on my sheet after the break.
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16: From the Sky News Centre at 9, Circus Starmer's asked the Home Secretary to review the case of a leader of a Rochdale grooming gang at the centre of a deportation row. 73-year-old Sabir Ahmed being released from prison but can't be sent back to Pakistan because provisions in the 1971 Immigration Act don't allow that. People in Rochdale are angry.
17: He should be deported or he should be just kept locked up for what he did because a lot of children got hurt and they'll never get over it.
18: I think it's ridiculous. If he can do that once, then he could do it again. I know they said they're going to monitor him out there. I mean, just how reliable is that?
17: He's a threat to society, so he shouldn't be on the streets.
16: Elsewhere, two 15-year-olds who avoided being locked up for raping two girls in separate attacks in Hampshire have now been given 4 years' detention. The Court of Appeal ruled their original sentences were unduly lenient. Andy Burnham's pledged to fund defence spending plans in full. The prospective Prime Minister admits he wasn't in all of the discussions over long-delayed plans to future-proof the military. England fans will now be able to watch the next World Cup match at the pub as opening hours are extended. The last 16 clash with Mexico kicks off on Monday at 1 a.m. UK time. The England manager has suggested kids skip class to watch the match. Rhiannon Evans from the online group Mumsnet says many parents are torn about what to do.
10: There is an element of judgment that accompanies any decision parents and mums make, and we see that play out on Mumsnet all the time, where, you know, mums talk about feeling judged no matter the decision they take, and in which case what's important is just to take the decision that's right for your family.
16: Culture Secretary Lisa Nandy says she and her department are coming off X. She's accused the social media platform of favouring abuse and misinformation over meaningful debate. And Spain lead Austria 1-0 at half-time in their World Cup last 32 encounter in Los Angeles. The winner plays either Portugal or Croatia. That's the latest. I'm Leisha McKenna.
0: Final part of Late and Live on this Thursday evening. That question again: what is the sharpest object ever created by humans? Lots of answers. I'll go through all of what you've written on my screen, and then I'll give you what I've got written down here. The UK's biggest station. But first of all, Sunrise Radio. Santis Marjan.

Sonu Nigam, Bismar Khan, title track. Right, what do we got on my screen? A Sab in the Whittle has gone for a gamma knife, which I believe is some sort of a laser thing. Prashant in India thinks it's a diamond. Mandy thinks it is a nanoscale tungsten needle. Shama in Glasgow has gone for obsidian scalpels or diamond and sapphire scalpels. Pravin's gone for a tungsten nano needle. And Tripti says needle. Salma has said diamond. Manu in North Hall thinks it's a laser light. And Ray in Basingstoke has gone for a nano needle as well. Dav in Birmingham the same, tungsten nano needle. And so has Dina in Guildford. Fatima in Ilford thinks it's a blade. Just a blade. And this person, who is this? I think it's Abhinav. Sharpest object, my relative's tongues. There you go. Thank you for that. Nirala's go for a needle as well. And Santoshi thinks it's a knife. Ricky in Boston, tungsten needle. Manpreet in Basingstoke again has gone for a tongue. Bao in London, tungsten nano needle. All right. So what have I got on my page? Through my extensive research, it says here, the sharpest object ever created by humans is a tungsten needle that tapers down to a tip the thickness of a single atom. This nanoscale needle is used in electron microscopes for atomic scale imaging. And then there is, of course, obsidian, volcanic glass that can be fractured into edges only 10 to 30 molecules thick. And they are sometimes utilized as highly specialized surgical scalpels. So there you go. But at the same time, I think that gamma thing probably sounds pretty sharp to me too.

0: From the film Bhoot Bangla. Oh, Sundari. It's Preetam, Vishal Mishra, Akash Aziz, Kumar and Antara Mitra on the vocals. Right. Finally, we come to the last riddle. We're looking for a Bollywood film, as we always do in the final hour, okay? I think you get this straight away. Listen to this. I am a high-octane action film that takes place in the historic cities of Agra and Mathura. My protagonist is not a typical cop or a secret agent, but rather a hot-headed local college-level kabaddi champion named Pintu. His life takes a dangerous turn when he steps into a local dispute and rescues a young woman from a terrifying, corrupt political leader who is trying to force her into a marriage against her will. What film are we looking for? 07925-700-272. I am a high-octane action film that takes place in the historic cities of Agra and Mathura. My protagonist is not a typical cop or secret agent, but rather a hot-headed, local college-level kabaddi champion named Pintu. His life takes a dangerous turn when he steps into a local dispute and rescues a young woman from a terrifying, corrupt political leader who is trying to force her into a marriage against her will. What film are we talking about?
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Okay, who's my hero of the hour? It is Bina. Well done. Dina and Guildford right behind you. Mandy Bimilton Keynes, you got it. Nirala in Chesterfield with the right answer. Swapna in Wellingborough says, was the movie Wanted? Well, I guess it was. Oh, no. The film is not called Wanted. No. Fatima in Ilford, you got it as well. Pravin in Crawley, absolutely right. Shama in Glasgow, you got it too. I can tell you, part two's on its way, but I can tell you that it came out in 2015. 2015 action film is what we are looking for. Here's Stanish Bakhchi, Sanju Rathor, and Kumar. From the film The Mal 4. And it's simply entitled Sari.

0: Sari from Hood the Mall 4. Right, party.
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0: 19 minutes past nine. We are looking for a 2015 action film. Here is part two. This will give it away. I know it will. My storyline is a direct, faithful Hindi remake of a classic 2003 Telugu blockbuster. I am well remembered for my high-energy introductory song, where my lead actor dances through the streets of Agra with the Taj Mahal in the background, confidently declaring to the world that he's a massive die-hard fan of Salman Khan. 07925-700-272. What film could that be? My storyline is a direct, faithful Hindi remake of a classic 2003 Telugu blockbuster. I am well remembered for my high-energy introductory song, where my lead actor dances through the streets of Agra with the Taj Mahal in the background, confidently declaring to the whole world that he's a massive die-hard fan of Salman Khan. Come on. Diljit Dosanjh, Chani Natan, and True School.

All right, another clue for you. Another clue. So the production was a family affair behind the scenes, produced by Arjun Kapoor's father, alongside his uncle Sanjay. Right, that's another clue for you. I can also tell you, we know it's a 2015 action film. I can tell you that Shruti Hassan makes a special appearance in an item number.

Surinder in Ealing, you got it right. Bell in London, well done. And Arsene Works Up, you got it too. Right, time to reveal the answer. What is the film we've been looking for? As I said before, it came out in 2015. Shruti Hassan makes a special appearance in an item number, and the film stars Arjun Kapoor, Sonakshi Sinha, and Manoj Bajpayee. I did say he was a massive fan of Salman Khan. Salman ka fan.

BT intro, final one, a classic edition is on its way for you after this next song, Oh My Gullet, from the film Love Archkal. Don't forget, I'm back here tomorrow morning at 9 a.m. to 12, sitting in for Shabnam Sahi. I need to go home, get some sleep.

my gullet. All right, let's have a listen to our final beat, the intro. It is a classic one. Who's going to be the first person to work out what this is? Oh 7925 700 272. Would you like to hear it again? That's it. Tell me the name of the film that it comes from, please. Their film name, please, if you don't mind.

Thunder Nigam and Shreya Dilduba from the film Khaki. Right, who got there first? Raya in the Basingstoke, well done. Followed by Mandy B. Milton Keynes, Mr. Khan, you got there too. Nirala in Chesterfield and Amita in Birmingham. Well done to all of you. Let's have another listen to it, an extended version.

0: 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Answer coming up in a few minutes.
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0: 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Currently, Spain are playing Austria. 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

0: Alla Mia. From the film Jedi, 1997. That's it. My time is almost up. Don't forget, I'm back tomorrow morning at 9 a.m. sitting in for Shabnam Sahi. I'll be back on Saturday night as well, sitting in for Nads, and Sunday morning sitting in for Selly.
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0: It has gone 9:45. Enjoy the rest of your evening. Thank you so much for today. See you tomorrow morning, 9 a.m. Until the next time, you take care of yourselves. Good night and God bless. My

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8: From the Sky News Centre at 10, two 15-year-old boys who were spared custody for the rape of two girls in separate attacks in Hampshire have been sentenced to 4 years detention. The pair were given non-custodial sentences in May after the judge said he wanted to avoid criminalising these children unnecessarily. The Court of Appeals ruled that decision was unduly lenient. Lady Chief Justice Baroness Carr has been outlining why there has to be a change.
9: Each incident involving rape by more than one offender was extremely serious, but the fact that they repeated their behaviour after the first incident and did it again to a different person in the second incident is the crucial feature of these cases.
8: Elsewhere, England fans will now be able to watch the national side's next World Cup match at the pub, as opening hours are extended across the country and in Wales. The last 16 clash with Mexico kicks off on Monday at 1 a.m. Here's the Community Secretary, Steve Reid.
10: We are passing emergency legislation through Parliament tomorrow that will allow pubs to stay open, extend their licensing until 5 a.m. on Monday morning. So every England fan that wants to go to the pub and cheer their team on gets the chance to go.
8: The leader of a Rochdale grooming gang at the centre of a deportation row is understood to have been released from prison. 73-year-old Shabir Ahmed can't be sent back to Pakistan because of a legal loophole. Millions of drivers are facing further compensation delays. Settlements for missold car loans could drag well into next year, because the courts have to rule on legal challenges first. In sport, Spain are through to the World Cup last 16 after a dominant 3-0 victory over Austria. They'll now face the winner of Portugal against Croatia, which kicks off later. And England are into the final of the Women's T20 World Cup. They're celebrating a comprehensive 40-run win against South Africa at the Oval. That's the latest. I'm Leisha McKenna.
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The main dining room follows on taking your breath away as you enter this palatial setting. It's not just

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3: From the Sky News Centre at 11, the parents of one of two girls raped by two teenage boys in Hampshire say their daughter's life will forever be tainted by what happened. The 15-year-olds avoided a custodial sentence in May, but the Court of Appeal has now sentenced them both to 4 years' detention. The mother of one victim says her daughter's not doing well right now, but after today, she will. We've revoiced her words.
4: She can now finally understand that standing up and saying something has got her somewhere, because when the trial ended and she heard what the sentences were, she thought, well, what was the point? Why did I even bother going through 18 months of pain, going through everything, if there was going to be no punishment, essentially?
3: England fans won't have to head home before the final whistle, with pubs allowed to stay open until 5 a.m. for the World Cup clash with Mexico. The government's extending licensing hours in England and Wales for the 1 a.m. kickoff on Monday morning. Keir Starmer's asked the Home Secretary to review the case of the leader of a Rochdale grooming gang at the centre of a deportation row. 73-year-old Shabir Ahmed's been released from prison but can't be sent back to Pakistan because provisions in the 1971 Immigration Act don't allow that. Former pop star Gary Glitter has been charged with four historical sexual offences against a girl in West London. The 82-year-old's due in court next month. Sport now, and Spain have booked a place in the World Cup last 16 with an impressive 3-0 victory over Austria in Los Angeles. Joe Rawson reports from the US.
5: A comfortable 3-0 win for Spain, who cruised past Austria to reach the last 16 of the World Cup. Mikel Oyarzabal got two goals, with Pedro Porro also on the score sheet in Los Angeles. A tie against Croatia or Portugal awaits the European champions next.
3: And finally, in cricket, England are into the final of the Women's T20 World Cup. They're celebrating a comprehensive 40-run win against South Africa at the Oval and will now face Australia at Lord's on Sunday. That's the latest. I'm Chris Milligan.

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1: From the Sky News Centre at midnight, the families of two girls raped by two teenage boys say they're deeply grateful and relieved their non-custodial terms were overturned at the Court of Appeal. The 15-year-olds have now been sentenced to 4 years' detention for the separate attacks in Fordingbridge in Hampshire. Judges ruled the punishment handed down to them in May was unduly lenient. Law Professor Sue Edwards says it was a hugely important decision.
2: There was an over-consideration of the mitigating factors, the boys, their age, their mentality, their maturity, with very little or nothing recognised or said about the impact on the girls concerned.
1: The government's passing emergency legislation later to allow pubs and bars across England and Wales to stay open for the Three Lions' next World Cup match. They'll face Mexico on Monday at 1 a.m. A cast member on the UK version of Married at First Sight has been questioned on suspicion of rape. The man was arrested and bailed after allegations were made in a documentary in May. Three people have denied any wrongdoing. Millions of drivers are facing further compensation delays. Settlements for missold car loans could drag well into next year because the courts first have to rule on legal challenges from four companies. To sport now, and England captain Nat Sivabrunt led from the front as her side reached the Women's T20 World Cup final in style. They beat South Africa by 40 runs with the skipper smashing 75 off 47 balls. They'll meet Australia next in the final on Sunday. Sivabrunt says her 133-run partnership with Heather Knight was vital.
3: There was never any worry about, you know, other people coming in, but Heather and I knew that we had a really important job to do to get our team back on track. The composure that we showed was really important.
1: And Spain have cruised through to the last 16 of the World Cup. They completed a 3-0 victory over Austria in Los Angeles with two goals from Mikel Olafabel and one from Tottenham's Pedro Porro. That's the latest. I'm Chris Milligan.
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1: There's a lot of Paul Shah in this show because it is my show. By the way, I'm Paul Shah and this is your breakfast show. Paul Shah on Sunrise. Easy to remember, isn't it, really?
0: Drive with Sonia Dutta and Pepe's Piri Piri.
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9: From the Sky News Centre at 1, the parents of one of two girls raped by two teenage boys in Hampshire say their daughter's life has been changed forever. In May, the 15-year-olds escaped a custodial sentence. But yesterday, the Court of Appeal ruled that was unduly lenient and said the 15-year-old should be detained for 4 years. We've revoiced the words of the father of one of the victims.
10: I don't think she'll ever be 100% confident, which is a shame. She's a bright girl and she still, thankfully, has the rest of her life ahead of her. But I have a distinct feeling it will be a life that will always have a taint on.
9: Legislation's being pushed through later, allowing pubs in England and Wales to open until 5am on Monday. It's to allow England fans the chance to watch Mexico at the World Cup overnight. A Married at First Sight UK cast member has been questioned on suspicion of rape. The man was arrested and bailed after allegations were made in a document.